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I got a four-wheel drive. Climb in my bed, I'll take you for a ride. Up city streets, down winding roads.

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3: Your K101 weather forecast, a clear sky tonight, lows around 69, tomorrow sunny, slim chance for some late afternoon rain, south winds gusting to 25 miles an hour, highs near 91, clear and

A101 weather. A clear sky tonight. We'll see lows around 69. Tomorrow, sunny. A slim chance for late afternoon rain. South winds gusting to 25 miles an hour. Highs near 91. You've got you covered on K101.

0: ABC News, I'm Dave Packer. President Trump to deliver a primetime speech shortly. Sources telling ABC News the president's expected to discuss the 2020 presidential election. Taco Bell tonight saying out of an abundance of caution, it's removing potentially impacted lettuce from a supplier in certain states. This after sources say investigators identified that lettuce is a potential source of a parasitic illness that sickened thousands in the U.S. Canadian wildfire smoke darkening skies from the Midwest to the East Coast today. Barbara Glickstein, a public health nurse, braved the hazy air amid the warnings it could be dangerous.
1: I'm only out because I have to run a quick errand, otherwise I'd be inside. I'm 72. I'm healthy, but I know what air particles do to the body.
0: The smoke is coming from wildfires burning primarily in Canada, but also northern Minnesota. CENTCOM says U.S. forces hit Iran with another round of strikes today. Negotiations seem stalled. This is ABC News. The Texas Department of Public Safety will conduct its own investigation into last week's ICE shooting.
2: Governor Greg Abbott, like his fellow Republican, President Trump, has made immigration a cornerstone of his policies. But Abbott's previously full-throated support for ICE was more muted Wednesday.
3: The immigration laws can be enforced, and stopping illegal immigration from coming across a border can be achieved without shooting people.
2: At Abbott's urging, the Texas Rangers will gather facts on last week's killing of Lorenzo Salgado Araujo by ICE agents, who said the 52-year-old tried to run them over in his van. Jim Ryan, ABC News in Dallas-Fort Worth.
0: SpaceX aborted a Starship launch tonight because some engines failed to start. The British government is urging FIFA to investigate Argentina's soccer team after players posed with a banner claiming sovereignty over the Falkland Islands. Britain and Argentina fought a war over the islands in 1982. FIFA rules ban political messaging on the pitch, and the team could face disciplinary action. Dave Packer, ABC News.
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4: Your K101 weather forecast, a clear sky tonight, lows around 69, tomorrow sunny, slim chance for some late afternoon rain, south winds gusting to 25 miles an hour, highs near 91, clear and 70 tomorrow night. Sunshine Saturday, Sunday, and Monday, highs will be in the mid to upper 90s. 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

weather, a clear sky tonight. We'll see lows around 69. Tomorrow, sunny, a slim chance for late afternoon rain. South winds gusting to 25 miles an hour, highs near 91. You've got you covered on K101.

0: This is a special report from ABC News. I'm Dave Packard. President Trump spoke from the White House tonight about the 2020 presidential election, which he lost to Joe Biden. The president asserting,
1: over a period of years, starting during the 2020 election cycle, the People's Republic of China carried out what is believed to be the largest compromise of election data in history, resulting in China's illicit acquisition of 220 million U.S. voter files.
0: The president asking the DOJ and other agencies to file criminal charges. Earlier, House Minority Leader Hakeem Jeffries asking,
2: why does he continue to focus on a conspiracy theory related to a 2020 presidential election that every rational person in the United States of America knows he lost?
0: This is ABC News. Cleanup in West Hollywood, California from a major water main rupture.
3: In parking garages in West Hollywood, pumps are now removing water that went rushing in this morning. A water main break causing extreme flooding. Cars underwater in underground garages. There was a sinkhole, roads damaged, and residents battled rushing water in their urban streets. A water line put in the ground in 1916 burst. Anselmo Collins is with LA's water system.
4: Unfortunately, sometimes there may be parts of the pipeline where you end up with a weak spot, and it reveals itself when you have these type of leaks.
3: Alex Stone, ABC News, Los Angeles.
0: It appears the New York sightseeing helicopter that crashed in the Hudson River last year, killing six people, might be the result of a bird strike. The NTSB says a bird expert from the Smithsonian identified remains from several different types of geese on the blades. Baseball's labor contract expires December 1st and a lockout is expected. But if there's agreement before next season, MLB is set to have its earliest opening day next year, March 24th. Dave Packer, ABC News.
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10: I like you!

For K101 weather forecast, a clear sky tonight, lows around 69. Tomorrow, sunny, slim chance for some late afternoon rain. South winds gusting to 25 miles an hour, highs near 91, clear and 70 tomorrow night. Sunshine Saturday, Sunday, and Monday, highs.

K101 weather, a clear sky tonight. We'll see lows around 69. Tomorrow, sunny, a slim chance for late afternoon rain. South winds gusting to 25 miles an hour, highs near 91. We've got you covered on K101.

0: This is a special report from ABC News. I'm Dave Packer. President Trump spoke to the nation in prime time this evening, announcing he was declassifying documents and posting them on the White House website for the public to read. He says they outline evidence of interference in American elections, particularly the one he lost in 2020, accusing countries like China, Venezuela, Russia, and North Korea. And the president making the case for a Save America Act, which would require voting with an ID and in person.
1: Hundreds of thousands of non-citizens and dead people are listed and active on the voter rolls, and yet we still have elections with no voter ID, no proof of citizenship, and tens of millions of ballots floating aimlessly through the mail.
0: As for the 2020 elections, the president's own intelligence officials at the time were presenting assessments to him that showed there was no widespread evidence that would have changed the outcome of the election. This is ABC News. The latest reports on the U.S. economy were mixed. One fine shopper spent less than economists expected.
2: U.S. consumers purchased $768 billion worth of stuff last month, slightly more than the previous month and more than 6.5% above the level of June 2025. Amazon's Prime Day helped to push up retail sales, but bars and restaurants don't appear to have benefited much from World Cup. Government analysts say receipts from those establishments barely budged last month.
0: ABC's Jim Ryan. Another report shows fewer workers applied for unemployment last week. Lawmakers in Washington, D.C. have passed a bill that would allow foster teens to select their own legal families. It's expected to take effect in September. In Washington state, the Kitsap County Sheriff's Office came to the rescue of a woman who got trapped inside a Tesla operating in pet safe mode when an automatic safety device failed. Dave Packer, ABC News.
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1: Your K101 weather forecast, a clear sky overnight, lows around 69. Tomorrow, sunny. There's a slim chance for a late afternoon rain shower. South winds gusting to 25 miles an hour, highs near 91. Clear and 70 tomorrow night. Sunshine Saturday, Sunday, and Monday, highs in the mid to upper 90s. We've got you covered on K101 and K101online.com.

Weather, clear sky overnight, lows around 69. Tomorrow, sunshine. Can't rule out late afternoon rain shower. Gusty south winds, highs near 91. You've got you covered on K101.

This is a special report from ABC News. I'm Dave Packer. Ahead of the 2026 midterms, President Trump in a primetime speech to the nation talking about 2020, sowing seeds of doubt in the

0: act. Reaction from across the aisle was harsh. Senate Minority Leader Chuck Schumer calling it a, quote, desperate attempt to preserve his political power. This is ABC News. The FDA has approved the first of its kind pill that can drastically reduce cholesterol that's previously only been available with expensive injectable drugs. Do your hands hurt when you use the phone?
1: Texting thumb can describe phone-related pains caused by tired-out tendons and achy joints, like stiffness, throbbing near the knuckle, and a clicking sensation when bending the thumb. If not treated, you could get carpal tunnel and arthritis. A doc at the University of Kentucky Healthcare Hand Center says limit phone time or take short breaks. Mix up postures. Switch hands to type. Use a different finger. Use the voice-to-text feature. Circle and ring-shaped grip accessories attached to the back of the phone.
0: ABC's Chuck Sievertson. Researchers say a new species of monkey has been discovered in the Democratic Republic of Congo, now named Colobus congionensis, with pink-orange lips, researchers say was discovered hiding in the forests. Dave Packer, ABC News.
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7: I like you!

Your K101 weather forecast, a clear sky overnight, lows around 69. Tomorrow, sunny. There's a slim chance for a late afternoon rain shower. South winds gusting to 25 miles an hour, highs near 91. Clear and 70 tomorrow night. Sunshine Saturday, Sunday, and Monday, highs in the mid to upper 90s. We've got you covered on K101 and K101online.com.

K101 weather, clear sky overnight, lows around 69. Tomorrow, sunshine. Can't rule out late afternoon rain shower. Gusty south winds, highs near 91. We've got you covered on K101.

0: manipulation and corruption.
1: An attorney representing the family of Johann Sebastian Guerrero, who was shot and killed by ICE agents in Biddeford, Maine Monday, said he was in the U.S. legally and was accused of no crime. The governor says floods in Texas have left at least two people dead. Hundreds of wildfires burning in Canada and the Northwest, sending smoke blowing east, along with air quality alerts. New York City handing out free KN95 masks at libraries and police and fire stations. This is ABC News. Thousands of people are converging on Yosemite National Park, creating some crowd chaos this summer.
2: Hikers squeezing past each other down a steep and packed cliffside at the popular Mist Trail, carefully navigating narrow staircases while lines inch past each other in both directions.
3: Like an amusement park, there's just people everywhere.
2: Hiker Mobeen Zarikari.
4: I did witness a lot of people slipping on the trail, actually, and I think some people got hurt.
2: And it's not just the trails. Tree-lined roads lined with cars. In Yosemite Village, visitors say finding a parking space can take nearly an hour.
1: ABC's Will Reeve. The National Transportation Safety Board says it's taking over the investigation into a Ryanair incident where a passenger was almost sucked out of the plane due to cabin decompression midair. Greece will still take part in the investigation. ESPN says the NBA is investigating the circumstances surrounding the Milwaukee Bucks signing of Gary Trent Jr. for possible circumvention of the salary cap. Dave Packer, ABC News.
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Your K101 weather forecast. Clear skies this morning. Lows around 69. Sunshine today. There's a slim chance we could see a late afternoon rain shower. South winds gusting to 25 miles an hour. Highs near 91. Clear and 70 tonight. Sunshine Saturday, Sunday, and Monday. Highs will be in the mid to upper 90s. We've got you covered on K101 and K101online.com.

0: Friday, 101 weather, clear skies this morning, lows around 69. Sunny today, there's a slim chance we could see a shower in the late afternoon. Gusty south winds, highs near 91. We've got you covered on K101.
1: Well, I was sitting in a coffee shop, just having a cup to pass the time, swapping rodeo stories with this old cowboy friend of mine. When some motorcycle riders started snickering in the back, started poking fun at my friend's hat. And one old boy said, "Hey, Tex, where'd you park your horse?" A friend just pulled his hat down low, but they couldn't be ignored. One husky fella said, "I think I'll rip that hat right off your head." That's when my friend turned around, and this is what he said.

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Now, partner, this old hat's better left alone. See, it used to be my daddy's, but last year he passed on. My nephew skinned the rattler that makes up this old hat band. But back in 69, he died in Vietnam. Now, the eagle feather was given to me by an Indian friend of mine. But someone ran him down somewhere around that Arizona line. And a real special lady gave me the

Now if your leather jacket means to you what this hat means to me, then I guess we understand each other and we'll just let it be. But if you still think it's funny, man, you got my back up against the wall. And if you touch my hat, you're gonna have to fight us all. Well, right then I caught a little sadness in that gang leader's eyes. And he turned back to the others and they all just kind of shuffled on outside. But when my friend turned back towards me, I noticed his old hat brim, well, it was turned up in a big old Texas grin.

0: ABC News, I'm Dave Packer. Speaking at primetime Thursday night, President Trump announced documents will now be available on the White House website, he says demonstrates the interference of foreign adversaries in U.S. elections.
1: But we still have a major challenge that must be urgently addressed because no country could be great without fair and honest elections.
0: The man who's been running President Trump's teleprompter, settling with federal regulators after they say he made over $100,000 by placing bets on several of the president's speeches on the prediction market. Catastrophic flash floods in Texas killing at least two people and forcing hundreds of rescues in areas still reeling from last summer's devastating floods. Acting Attorney General Todd Blanche met Thursday with several survivors of the late sex offender Jeffrey Epstein's crimes at the Justice Department, but one of those victims saying she found him abrasive, condescending, and intentionally noncommittal. This is ABC News. A housing market slump isn't getting any better.
2: Potential home buyers are facing an uphill battle when it comes to housing costs. Freddie Mac says the average 30-year fixed-rate mortgage increased to 6.55%.

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5: I like you!

your K101 weather forecast. Clear skies this morning, lows around 69. Sunshine today. There's a slim chance we could see a late afternoon rain shower. South winds gusting to 25 miles an hour. Highs near 91. Clear and 70 tonight. Sunshine Saturday, Sunday, and Monday. Highs will be in the mid to upper 90s. 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

A 101 weather, clear skies this morning, lows around 69. Sunny today, there's a slim chance we could see a shower in the late afternoon. Gusty south winds, highs near 91. We've got you covered on K101.

0: ABC News, I'm Dave Packer. It's a month now to the 2026 midterms, but President Trump, in a primetime speech Thursday, focusing on the 2020 elections and announcing his administration is releasing previously classified documents he claims show the vulnerability of U.S. election security and infrastructure.
1: Hundreds of millions of U.S. voter files are in the hands of foreign governments. Our machines and ballot counting systems are exposed to hacking and manipulation and corruption.
0: An attorney representing the family of Johann Sebastian Guerrero, who was shot and killed by ICE agents in Biddeford, Maine Monday, said he was in the U.S. legally and was accused of no crime. The governor says floods in Texas have left at least two people dead. Hundreds of wildfires burning in Canada and the Northwest, sending smoke blowing east, along with air quality alerts. New York City handing out free KN95 masks at libraries and police and fire stations. This is ABC News. Thousands of people are converging on Yosemite National Park, creating some crowd chaos this summer.
2: Hikers squeezing past each other down a steep and packed cliffside at the popular Mist Trail, carefully navigating narrow staircases while lines inch past each other in both directions.
3: Like an amusement park, there's just people everywhere.
2: Hiker Mobeen Zarikari.
4: I did witness a lot of people slipping on the trail, actually, and I think some people got hurt.
2: And it's not just the trails. Tree-lined roads lined with cars. In Yosemite Village, visitors say finding a parking space can take nearly an hour.
0: ABC's Will Reeve. The National Transportation Safety Board says it's taking over the investigation into a Ryanair incident where a passenger was almost sucked out of the plane due to cabin decompression midair. Greece will still take part in the investigation. ESPN says the NBA is investigating the circumstances surrounding the Milwaukee Bucks signing of Gary Trent Jr. for possible circumvention of the salary cap. Dave Packer, ABC News.
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Your K101 weather forecast, clear skies this morning, lows around 69. Sunshine today. There's a slim chance we could see a late afternoon rain shower. South winds gusting to 25 miles an hour. Highs near 91. Clear and 70 tonight. Sunshine Saturday, Sunday, and Monday. Highs will be in the mid to upper 90s. We've got you covered on K101 and K101.

fun weather. Clear skies this morning. Lows around 69. Sunny today. There's a slim chance we could see a shower in the late afternoon. Gusty south winds. Highs near 91. We've got you covered on K101.

0: ABC News, I'm Dave Packer. Speaking at primetime Thursday night, President Trump announced documents will now be available on the White House website, he says demonstrates the interference of foreign adversaries in U.S. elections.
1: But we still have a major challenge that must be urgently addressed, because no country could be great without fair and honest elections.
0: The man who's been running President Trump's teleprompter, settling with federal regulators after they say he made over $100,000 by placing bets on several of the president's speeches on the prediction market. Catastrophic flash floods in Texas killing at least two people and forcing hundreds of rescues in areas still reeling from last summer's devastating floods. Acting Attorney General Todd Blanche met Thursday with several survivors of the late sex offender Jeffrey Epstein's crimes at the Justice Department, but one of those victims saying she found him abrasive, condescending, and intentionally noncommittal. This is ABC News. A housing market slump isn't getting any better.
2: Potential home buyers are facing an uphill battle when it comes to housing costs. Freddie Mac says the average 30-year fixed-rate mortgage increased to 6.55% last week, the highest level since August 2025. Economists say renewed uncertainty over the war with Iran, along with stubborn inflation, is creating the roller coaster for home loan rates. For renters, the trend shows rent prices are getting cheaper, down 1.5% in June and marking 35 straight months of declines. Michelle Franzen, ABC News.
0: Separately, the National Association of Realtors says pending home sales fell more than 5% in June compared to May and slipped 0.3% compared to this time last year. Director Ana DuVernay will be releasing a documentary on Netflix on the 14th Amendment, which granted liberty and rights to formerly enslaved people post-Civil War. The documentary will be released later this year. Dave Packer, ABC News.
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1: I'm tired of writing about drinking, but I just poured a drink.

Your K101 weather forecast. Clear skies this morning. Lows around 69. Sunshine today. There's a slim chance we could see a late afternoon rain shower. South winds gusting to 25 miles an hour. Highs near 91. Clear and 70 tonight. Sunshine Saturday, Sunday, and Monday. Highs will be in the mid to upper 90s. We've got you covered on K101 and K101online.com.

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Hey, 101 weather, clear skies this morning, lows around 69. Sunny today, there's a slim chance we could see a shower in the late afternoon. Gusty south winds, highs near 91. We've got you covered on K101. One more.

0: ABC News. I'm Dave Packer. It's a month now to the 2026 midterms, but President Trump, in a primetime speech Thursday, focusing on the 2020 elections and announcing his administration is releasing previously classified documents he claims show the vulnerability of U.S. election security and infrastructure.
1: Hundreds of millions of U.S. voter files are in the hands of foreign governments. Our machines and ballot counting systems are exposed to hacking and manipulation and corruption.
0: An attorney representing the family of Johann Sebastian Guerrero, who was shot and killed by ICE agents in Biddeford, Maine, Monday, said he was in the U.S. legally and was accused of no crime. The governor says floods in Texas have left at least two people dead. Hundreds of wildfires burning in Canada and the Northwest, sending smoke blowing east, along with air quality alerts. New York City handing out free KN95 masks at libraries and police and fire stations. This is ABC News. Thousands of people are converging on Yosemite National Park, creating some crowd chaos this summer.
2: Hikers squeezing past each other down a steep and packed cliffside at the popular Mist Trail, carefully navigating narrow staircases while lines inch past each other in both directions.
3: Like an amusement park, there's just people everywhere.
2: Hiker Mobeen Zarikari.
4: I did witness a lot of people slipping on the trail, actually, and I think some people got hurt.
2: And it's not just the trails. Tree-lined roads lined with cars. In Yosemite Village, visitors say finding a parking space can take nearly an hour.
0: ABC's Will Reeve. The National Transportation Safety Board says it's taking over the investigation into a Ryanair incident where a passenger was almost sucked out of the plane due to cabin decompression midair. Greece will still take part in the investigation. ESPN says the NBA is investigating the circumstances surrounding the Milwaukee Bucks signing of Gary Trent Jr. for possible circumvention of the salary cap. Dave Packer, ABC News.
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Your K101 weather forecast, sunshine today. Can't rule out the possibility of some rain late in the afternoon. South winds gusting to 25 miles an hour, highs near 91, clear and 70 tonight. Sunshine Saturday, Sunday, and Monday, highs mid to upper 90s. We've got you covered on K101 and K101.

0: Really?
1: But she never complains of the bad times or the bad things he's done wrong. Yeah. She just talks about the good times they've had and all the good times to come.

K101 weather, a sunny day today. There's a slim chance for a late afternoon rain shower. Gusty south winds, highs near 91. We've got you covered on K101.

0: ABC News, I'm Brian Clark. President Trump used a primetime address Thursday to push Congress to pass his Save America Act. It would heighten requirements around voting. He also declassified documents that he claims show the vulnerability of the U.S. election system.
1: Hundreds of millions of U.S. voter files are in the hands of foreign governments. Our machines and ballot counting systems are exposed to hacking and manipulation and corruption.
0: There's no evidence China or any other country has been able to change the outcome of votes. China, in a statement, says the allegations have no factual ground. The CDC and FDA now have a potential source of the severe stomach bug, cyclosporiasis, shredded iceberg lettuce that was served at select Taco Bell locations in Michigan, Ohio, Indiana, Kentucky, and West Virginia. Taco Bell says that lettuce has been removed. And smoke from hundreds of wildfires in Canada made the air hazardous across 19 states Thursday. This is ABC News. U.S. investigators are now leading the probe into a terrifying aircraft accident in Europe.
2: The U.S. National Transportation Safety Board says it's taking over the investigation into a Ryanair incident where a passenger was almost sucked out of the plane due to cabin decompression midair shortly after taking off from northern Greece. The 61-year-old man who was partially out the window was pulled back into the plane by fellow passengers. A Greek hospital official says the man suffered neck and shoulder injuries and friction burns. Dave Packer, ABC News.
0: Authorities in California say that a body pulled out of San Francisco Bay is one of three people missing who were on a boat that capsized this week. That boat was full of people conducting a memorial service. 16 were rescued. Netflix posted higher results in the second quarter, but shares dropped after it released its latest financial numbers because of a lukewarm growth forecast. I'm Brian Clark, ABC News.
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2: Your K101 weather forecast, sunshine today. Can't rule out the possibility of some rain late in the afternoon. South winds gusting to 25 miles an hour, highs near 91, clear and 70 tonight. Sunshine Saturday, Sunday, and Monday, highs mid to upper 90s. We've got you covered on K101 and K101online.com. Yeah.

0: Hey, 101 weather, a sunny day today. There's a slim chance for a late afternoon rain shower. Gusty south winds, highs near 91. We've got you covered on K101.
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3: ABC News, I'm Brian Clark. Sources tell ABC News the cyclosporiasis outbreak that's made thousands of people sick has been linked to tainted iceberg lettuce from one supplier that was sold at Taco Bell locations in five states. Taco Bell says that lettuce has been replaced in its supply chain. Infectious disease specialist Dr. Joel Kammeyer says,
4: every day it's an additional 500 to 600 cases per day. And so we're waiting to see if this is the end and whether we have, you know, some light at the end of the tunnel.
3: President Trump, in a 24-minute speech to the nation last night focused on election security, said that newly declassified documents show foreign attempts to interfere with U.S. elections. He was calling on Congress to pass tighter voting rules ahead of November's midterms. Flash flooding in the Texas Hill Country has killed at least two people, and Governor Greg Abbott said more than 200 have been rescued. This is the same part of the state where flooding killed more than two dozen last July. This is ABC News. A White House teleprompter operator is under investigation. He allegedly used inside information to make money betting on President Trump's speeches, says ABC's Aaron Katursky.
5: Sources tell ABC News Gabriel Perez used his inside knowledge to place bets and win more than $100,000 in the prediction market, Kalshi. Sources tell us Perez bet on more than a dozen Trump speeches, including this year's State of the Union, through Kalshi's mentions market, where users wager on whether certain words and phrases will be said. President Trump is famous for going off script. Sources tell us Perez sometimes pulled bets mid-speech when Trump skipped words that were in the teleprompter.
3: Sources tell ABC News Perez in talks with federal regulators to settle the charges. He's not expected to face criminal charges. SpaceX aborted the launch of its massive Starship rocket seconds before liftoff Thursday. SpaceX founder Elon Musk said some engines failed to ignite. I'm Brian Clark, ABC News.
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1: 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Good morning and welcome. It's Michael in the Morning, live in Studio B. Paul Harvey once said it. Good morning, Americans. It's Friday. Pleasure to have you alongside as we roll through it together. Hey, let's go have some fun.

Time.com, 607, 7 minutes after 6 o'clock. Weather forecast of the proverbial holding pattern. Sunny today throughout the listening area. 90 in northwest Oklahoma and in southwest Kansas. 91 in the Panhandles. Wind for the south at 10 to 15 early, then picking up 20 to 25 this afternoon. Clear sky overnight. 71 in northwest Oklahoma, 70 in southwest Kansas, and 69 in the Panhandles. Tomorrow, the heat beginning to build. Sunny, 94 in northwest Oklahoma and the Panhandles, and 93 in southwest Kansas. Could see triple digits beginning of next week. 70 this morning in Meade, 68 in Ashland, Protection and Coldwater, both at 69. Over in the Texas Panhandle, at 68 at Higgins, 67 Derizette. Canadians got 68, 66 degrees at Follett, 67 on the thermometer in Arnett, at Slapout at 69, 70 over at Beaver, 69 Fairview, 70 in Albert, 69 Freedom and Buffalo, 72 at Cherokee, 70 on the thermometer at Ceiling, 67 at Camargo. We've got 69 degrees under a partly cloudy canopy.

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0: K101, K101online.com, Sunshine 90 today, Northwest Oklahoma, and Southwest Kansas 91 in the Panhandles. Wind from the south at 10 to 15, picking up to 20 and 25 later this afternoon. And the heat will continue to build for the next several days as well. We've got partly a mostly clear sky this morning, 69. K101, 615, time to check in with Casey Shepard.
1: 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I'm Casey Shepard, and we're back in just a moment.
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1: Well, the wheat market outlook has improved significantly following a challenging harvest across Southern Plains. That's according to Oklahoma State University's grain marketing economist, Dr. Todd Hubbs. Hubbs told us why producers should be watching pricing opportunities in today's volatile markets.
4: Yeah, you know, we got support from that, you know, July crop production report, and the WASDE was supportive because we saw some lower production around the world, and they're still concerned about the EU crop. Because they've had a heat wave as well. We'll see how that turns out. I expect that number to drop a little bit too before it's all said and done.
1: According to Hubbs, several international developments have strengthened wheat prices beyond the impact of lower U.S. production.
4: Well, what's driving this over 50-cent move in KC wheat is, you know, the fight going on between Russia and Ukraine. Russia's hitting the Odessa port. Ukraine's hitting stuff in the Azov Sea and the Kerch Strait. It's that area where Russia moves about a quarter of their wheat crop. We've seen their export prices kick up, and we've just seen a really nice run for us here in Oklahoma on HRW price. You know, you're up for $6, and depending on your protein level, you might touch $7 on HRW right now.
1: While pleased with stronger prices, Hubbs encouraged producers to think strategically about marketing grain while prices remain elevated.
4: So, I mean, in general, I love this rally for our folks. I'm pretty pleased with it, despite the horrible thing that's causing it, right? But if you should maybe start thinking about pricing some of this at this level. I don't know how long this thing will go on or how it'll spin out of control. I don't think anybody does. But, you know, if you're in the upper $6 or $7 range for your wheat, I don't think anybody thought that 4 months ago.
1: To hear more from OSU's Todd Hubbs, you can go to OklahomaFarmReport.com. Taking a look at the latest drought monitor today, we are seeing a little bit of improvement this week, although drought does continue to be a concern across western Oklahoma, as dry conditions are still persistent in several counties. The latest U.S. drought monitor shows exceptional drought retreating slightly, while nearly half of the state remains affected by moderate to extreme drought. Although recent rainfall has provided relief in parts of western Oklahoma and the Panhandle, conditions remain a stark contrast to this time last year when we were only seeing about 1.24% of the state covered in abnormally dry, and then 98.76 of Oklahoma's counties were drought-free. According to the latest drought monitor, exceptional drought has slightly withdrawn this week. Moderate to extreme drought

0: Conditions indicate that about 43.37% of the state is affected, and at this point, 35.70% of the state does remain drought-free. According to the 6- to 10-day precipitation outlook map, eastern Oklahoma has a near-normal chance of rain, while north and southwestern Oklahoma has about a 33 to 40% chance of rain through July the 25th. You've got farm news. OSU Extension is hosting a demo day on July the 27th. Brian Arnall tells us more.
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6: K101, K101online.com, 621, 21 minutes after 6 as we do Friday together. It is, 17th day of July already? Good gosh. Thank you for coming by saying hello. We'll do a high today of 90, looking at 68 this morning. I overheard a conversation yesterday at the grocery store. And it was not a pleasant one, and I was sorry that I was within earshot. Of course, as old as I am, you've got to be pretty close to be within earshot. But anyhow, a couple kind of going back and forth, and I was a little uneasy about it. The wife was complaining that to the husband that the cashier that was waiting on them was, and I'm quoting now, a total witch. So the husband... Apparently those Dale Carnegie courses are not working for him because after his wife said that the cashier was a total witch, he said, and I'm quoting now, stop using the self-checkout.

24, 24 minutes after 6 o'clock. 69 now, all the way to a high of 90 with plenty of sunshine. And the heat will continue to build right on through the beginning of next week. Triple digits, certainly not out of the question. It is Bad Dad Joke Friday. No doubt we will hear from the city manager, George Eichen. He'll have those to pass along to us. Cody from Kansas, partner specifically, I'm sure we'll check in later this morning as well. And we look forward to hearing from you. K101.

0: K101Online.com, 6:28, 28 minutes after 6. I don't know if it's ironic, appropriate, or just happenstance, but that song, there was this girl playing, and in walks Cowboy Cook. So, I mean, you know. Hey, good morning there, Cowboy. How the heck are you?
1: Good morning. I'm doing fantastic.
0: CJ's excited because you've got your orange apparel on, your orange 101 Classic Bowl cap, the trucker's cap, to go along with that OSU Oklahoma State sharp-looking polo.
2: The state's largest and finest institution of higher
0: learning. Oh, yes, it is.
2: The home of Tahoma 31.
0: Which, of course, is the grass, for those of
2: the
0: you who don't know.
2: The grass.
0: Who do not follow everything that we say.
1: We'll be sending them with a bated breath. A bill for the advertising.
0: It'll be the grass that they will play the World Cup final on Sunday afternoon at MetLife Stadium over there in New Jersey.
2: Oklahoma State University.
0: Yes. We are sans junior this morning.
2: No.
0: Yes.
2: How can we tell? It's not 6:30 yet.
0: So there will be no watch party to see the little red vehicle cross over the threshold of the 101 Center parking lot. I received a text from our erstwhile young man at 3:48 this morning. He knew that I would be bright-eyed and bushy-tailed at that time, and he said, quote, "We're pulling into a hotel in Gallup. We were going to stop at Albuquerque, but decided to get a bit closer. We'll have about 6 hours to get to Vegas when we get up. Probably won't be calling the morning show this morning." I know that is a disappointment to our thousands of listeners.
2: It doesn't prevent us from checking in with them.
0: Yes, but you know the way the young man sleeps. He'll never hear the phone going off. We could dial it 10 times and he would never hear it.
2: We've heard from George this morning.
0: Well, I figured we probably had.
2: George, let's see. Oh, that at 1:04 a.m.
0: Oh, good. Now, I was asleep then. Wow.
2: Well, he was dealing with a misbehaving water valve this morning. He also says the check engine light on the Impala finally burnt out.
0: This is the Impala with over 300,000 miles.
2: That is a one-passenger Impala because of all the crap that he has in the car. When I say that, there are tools of his trade. He has a shovel and some wrenches and that type of thing. And obviously he needed it, I guess, if he had a misbehaving water valve.
0: Wouldn't a pickup truck better suffice for a job like that?
2: Well, probably, but it's loaned out.
0: Oh, I see. Okay.
2: He says he has have a safety meeting. He got donuts for the guys for the safety meeting at 8 o'clock. Well, George, if you're up in the middle of the night, you could have brought donuts to the morning show.
0: Donut shop, the only other place that's open that early in Fairview, America.
1: He probably went and helped make the donuts.
2: Sugar Mamas? Is that it?
0: Sugar Mamas.
2: Really good. Their cake donuts are
0: You excellent. Love the cake donuts, don't
2: and they're
0: you?
2: All good, but the cake donuts are exceptionally.
0: Exceptionally good.
2: Some of his jokes I can't understand. He'll have to call and explain them.
0: Well, that's a scary side of what comes next on the morning show. Wow.
2: And Lucas is coming to see us this morning. Lucas Elsie, 14-year-old Moreland young man who's on his way to the Junior Olympics.
0: Yeah.
2: AAU Junior Olympics, I believe, here in a couple of weeks, maybe, something like that. In Des Moines, Iowa, I believe, is where the Nationals are. What?
0: Well, all week long, Junior said, I think it's in California. I mean, you talk about a stark contrast, and you're probably right. We started off the week saying it was going to be

0: Houston, because that's where it was last year. Right. And then Junior had it in California. Now Des Moines. Here's a thought on my
1: part. What's he know? He's not even here.
0: How about if we just wait until ask the young man when he's here? What do you think, Cowboy? Is that a good idea?
2: I think that's on point.
0: Okay.
1: I stand by my story that it is
0: Des Moines. Don't have any?
1: And I had that information, and somebody's done something with it. I'm not very happy.
0: So Cowboy, and I are the only three that are here. Sean Kelly as well.
2: It was not me.
0: It wasn't me either. I've been in the studio the whole time.
1: But that's a cool deal. He's on a national stage and representing Northwest Oklahoma, specifically this part of the world, Moreland. He's Moreland kid. So we'll learn more about it. I think his mom, Sierra, is bringing him in this morning. So we'll look forward to that. I think that's just past 7:30. So. Did you play the new day?
0: I have not yet, but I am now.
1: Sunny and warm again today, below average, 90 for a high. Still pretty decent for this time of the year. Any isolated storms today, probably well to the south and east. 71 overnight, 94 tomorrow. Mid-90s come Sunday. Upper 90s, around 100 as we begin the week. Upper 60s into the lower 70s. A narrow range of temperatures out there this morning, ranging from 68, Freedom, Arnett, and Canadian, to 72 in Cherokee. 69, Woodward's Mezzanet earlier this morning, along with Buffalo and Ashland. Even 70, Alva, Fairview, Sealing, and Beaver. Some 80s, low 90s yesterday. Highs yesterday ranging from 87 in Arnett to 94 up in Buffalo. 91 for a high, both Woodward and Beaver. Forecasters say warming trends expected over the weekend. Triple-digit heat by next week. Tomorrow actually will be the beginning of that warming trend that will continue into next week. Highs Saturday afternoon, back close to normal. The upper ridge becomes reestablished, and we're close to 100. The latest U.S. Drought Monitor report says despite some slight improvement this past week, drought continues to be a concern, particularly for western Oklahoma, northwestern part of the state, and the panhandle. Although recent rainfalls provided relief to some, exceptional drought can still be found. Parts of Woodward, Roger Mills, Texas, Washita, Kiowa, and Beckham counties. Exceptional drought covers about 1.5% of the state in those areas, at least portions of those counties. Moderate to extreme drought conditions combined to include about 43% of the state. At this point, 36% of Oklahoma remains drought-free. That's about the eastern third. USG, United States Gypsum, confirming it's planning to close its southern plant. That's between Canton and O'Keene. It will affect about 260 employees. It's been in operation for over 100 years, about 120 years. Employees at that gypsum plant said they found out yesterday. The last day of operation will be November the 30th. USG says the decision to close the southern operation, escalating complexity, they say, and the cost to mine and manufacture specialized products. Brent Swadley, the owner of the barbecue chain of restaurants, additional setbacks in court yesterday, the lead up to his formal sentencing, convictions that he cheated the state out of more than $3 million. To back-to-back hearings, Oklahoma County District Court, the judge, Susan Stallings, ruled the 56-year-old Swadley not entitled to a hearing on claims that prosecutors violated his rights in their handling of recorded phone calls he made from the jail. Additionally, the judge ruled out the possibility of releasing Swadley on bond while he appeals 5 felony convictions related to that overbilling of the Department of Tourism. Stallings scheduled a formal sentencing hearing next week, July the 22nd. Even as the strikes against Iran continue, crude oil prices actually declined by about 1% yesterday. West Texas Intermediate off about 66 cents, 78.94 the close. Natural gas prices down as well, lost about 3 pennies. It settled at 2.89. The Oklahoma Broadband Office hosting a First Connection event commemorating the arrival of fiber optic broadband service over in Grant County later this morning, specifically the community of Medford, underway at about 11 o'clock at the Palmer Building, East Cherokee Street. Those attending include Mike Sanders, the executive director of the Oklahoma Broadband Office. Mega Billions tonight, $672 million. Powerball tomorrow, also relatively hefty, a $526 million prize. This is what I usually say. That's all the news that

0: is news. And I guess I can still say that. And I guess I can still say, what's up in sports?
1: Well, somehow we missed it earlier this week.
2: We did.
1: Yes. On July 15th, 2 days before, on July 15th, the OSSAA said you can go out and start practicing fall sports, except for football.
2: Okay.
1: So fast pitch softball, cross country, volleyball getting underway. And there was a great story earlier this week in the Oklahoman about Jordan Minge. He is the softball coach at Minco.
3: Was involved in the car accident.
1: He was driving it. Actually got thrown through the windshield back on September the 8th and wasn't sure, first of all, if he's going to make it, and then, you know, being able to return to coach. But so a very special, poignant year for Minco. And earlier this week on the 15th, they got their practices underway. They were delighted to see him on the sidelines there. Speaking of sidelines, we are now, I believe, if I check the calendar correctly, 5 weeks away from a football, high school variety. Football. You tell us that there are games on August 27th, which is a Thursday. The majority will play on Friday, August 28th, including the Woodward Boomers are looking for a team to play.
3: And that's that week zero thing, right?
1: Week zero that irritates the daylights out of you.
3: Oh, I just don't necessarily understand it. I don't know why it's just not called week one, and you have 11 weeks to play 10 games, but that's neat. That's above my pay scale. We'll let David Jackson take care of that.
1: Well, the colleges have actually gone to week zero as well. So I know that makes you happy. Speaking of colleges,
2: Cowboys.
1: The Oklahoma State Cowboys will be kicking off the 2026 campaign at Tulsa. That'll be on Saturday, September the 5th. Will you be there in attendance?
2: Hurricanes. The Hurricanes.
1: The Golden Hurricanes.
3: Oh, there's nothing golden about the University of Tulsa.
1: Wow. Well, I would guess, Cowboy Cook, that there is at least a handful of people in our listening audience that matriculated at the University of Tulsa.
3: Yeah, but did they graduate? I want to see a diploma. It says Golden Hurricanes.
1: Oh, I tell you what, he's full of vim and vigor this morning, is he not?
4: I'm just hoping the team has more vigor than a couple of years ago when the Tulsa Hurricanes spanked them.
1: What was last year, wasn't it?
3: Yeah.
1: Yeah, and it led to the demise and the dismissal of Mike Gundy. The Oklahoma Sooners will open up on Friday.
3: That's exactly right. You don't lose to Tulsa.
1: Open up on Friday, September 4th. They'll take on UTEP. Friday night bowl game. Normally, the Cowboys play here on K101. The Sooners along our network on Z92. But my guess is they won't be playing on any of our radio stations that night because it'll be high school football.
3: Because of high school football. Yeah. It takes precedence. That's that affairs of state type thing.
1: Speaking of OU,
3: high school football always takes precedence. Since the 43 years now. This is the 43rd year of Friday Night Quick Scores.
1: Speaking of OU,
3: well, that thought just popped in.
4: CJ, you know how old I'm going to be this month?
1: I'm going to guess 43.
4: 43.
1: You're as old as Quick Scores. Anyhow, Goose Hutchins. She was the number one recruit in the nation, high school softball, and she is reclassified and will be joining the Sooner softball program this fall. She matriculated at Wagner in Oklahoma.
3: She'll be a Soonerette.
1: She is going to be a Sooner, Oklahoma Sooner. CJ spoke earlier about the turf there at the Meadowlands in New Jersey. That is where the World Cup Soccer Championship will be played on Sunday afternoon, and it will feature Spain and Argentina. CJ, do you have a favorite in that?
3: Well, who cares?
1: Okay.
4: I just wonder how they picked New Jersey.
1: Well, the city's bid on it. Whoever agrees to pay the most money. They'll play the third-place game, which is absolutely unbelievably ridiculous that they're playing a third-place game, but they will play a third-place game tomorrow.
4: In Norman?
1: No. Wow. That actually will be played, I believe, in Miami.
4: Oh.
1: France and England will play. There are those that are suggesting that they should just take the day off.
3: And no, you had a thought. I'm thinking, and I don't want to.
1: No, go ahead. It's not an award-winning sportscast because Junior is not here.
3: Well,
1: so
3: I don't want to offend anybody, but you mentioned playing third-place games, and while we're on the subject of things that I don't understand, and that we love our friends across the

0: great sunflower state.
1: Yes.
0: That would be Kansas.
1: Yes.
0: Rock Chalk Jayhawk.
1: Mm-hmm.
0: Go KU. Eat 'em up KSU. I think that's what they say. I don't know. The Milecats. They play, their activities association plays third place games in basketball. They'll play a they'll play a third place game for the losers of, I don't say losers, but those that do not advance to the finals. In the semis, there'll be a third place game. So, and I've never understood that. I think I know why. It's a gate, and you can make some money on it.
1: The answer to all your questions is money.
2: Does he know that we're talking about soccer?
1: Well, but he's equating it to third place games. Okay. There was a time.
0: You got to be with us here.
1: There was a time that Oklahoma played third place games. Because when I moved to Oklahoma in 88, then that following fall, winter spring season came to a close. Altus lost in the semifinals girls basketball that year, and they played a third place game on a Saturday morning at the Lloyd Noble Center. And you could have heard a pin drop inside that facility back in 1989. The Open is continuing now at Royal Birkdale over there in Southport. And there is a Brit on top of the leaderboard at this hour. Mr. Herbert is at 6 under, a stroke back. Mr. Suber, who finished on top of the leaderboard yesterday. Colin Morikawa, who's one of our favorites, is tied for third right now. He is at 5 under. And that's what I have in sports.
0: That was good.
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1: Plenty of sunshine today, 90 in northwest Oklahoma and in southwest Kansas, 91 in the panhandles. Wind from the south at about 10 to 15, but picking up 20 to 25 later this afternoon. Clear overnight, 71 in northwest Oklahoma, 70 southwest Kansas, 69 in the panhandles. And then the heat building, as CJ said a moment ago, 94 tomorrow in southwest Kansas and in northwest Oklahoma, 95. In the panhandles. 70 this morning in Ashland, 68 at Meade. It's 70 as well at Protection, 68 in Coldwater. 70 now this morning at Higgins, 71 at Derizette. They've got 69 down at Canadian, 66 in Arnett. It is 69 in Slaphouse, 70 over in Beaver, 70 this morning in Fairview, 69 at Alva, 68 in Freedom, 68 in Buffalo, 69 at Putnam, 70 in Sealing, and 69 at K101. We're looking at the radar there from News 9 out of Oklahoma City, and we need to be part of the southern sections of Oklahoma, south of Oklahoma City, Chickasha, back down through Lawton. They're getting pretty good rain at this hour. None of that here, though, just a clear sky in 69. Time now for a look at Ag News, and it's being brought to us this morning by our good friends over there at the Bank of Western Oklahoma. They've got locations in Cordell, Elk City, Gary, Vineside, Weatherford, and Woodward. The Bank of Western Oklahoma, it is where people come first.
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0: found mild support, but the cattle contracts were pressured to trade lower. Some light cash cattle trade did take place yesterday, but most likely the week's business is completed. Boxed beef was lower yesterday. Choice was down $2.90, $3.68.38. 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Now, Woodward Livestock, 960 head yesterday. All classes were too light to test with a combination of too few comparable receipts from the previous week. Feeder cattle steers, medium large ones, 2 weights, 620, 3 weights, 540, 4 to 5 weights, 460 to $5, 5 to 6 weights, 427.50 to 477.50, 6 to 7 weights, 362.50 to 412, 7 to 8 weights, 346 to 359, 8 to 9 weights, 297 to 326, 9 to 1,000 pounds, 271 to $3, over 1,000 pounds, 272. Now the livestock futures, August live cattle down 305, 227.07, October's down 272 at 223.27, August feeder cattle down 335, 346.60, September down 402 at 340.35, August hogs down 5 cents, $100.27. We'll check all the grains in just a moment.
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0: Oklahoma hard red winter wheat was lower yesterday, anywhere from 3.5 to 18.5 cents lower. Davis at 626.5, El Dorado and Shattuck 641.5, Key 646.5, Hobart Hooker at 651.5, Clinton, Frederick and Weatherford 656.5, Buffalo, El Reno, Gary, Lawton, Manchester, Okarchi, Okeen, Watonga 661.5, Alva, Banner, Ponca City 666.5. Perry and Stillwater, 668.5. Cherokee and Temple, 671.5 penny. On the grain futures, Kansas City wheat, September down 3.5, 716.5. December is down 2 cents, 731.25. Chicago wheat, September down 2.75, 674.75. December is down a penny, 691. September corn is down 6 cents, 441.5. December is down 5.5, 464. August soybeans down 7.25, 11.95. September is down 7 cents, 11.85.25. December cotton's down 225, 79.30. Now, live trade this morning, Kansas City, hard red winter wheat. The September is down a half, 716. December is down a penny, 7.30.25. Chicago wheat, September is down 1.5, 673.25 penny.
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3: 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It is 6:51 now, 9 minutes away from 7 o'clock. Cowboy Cook, CJ, Michael, and you sharing our Friday morning together. Cowboy, he's gotten onto the laptop. He must be looking for something that he needs
4: my
3: to.
4: My phone does. I can't make the dang phone work.
5: You got to pay the bill. It's in the check.
3: Oh, technology is having its way with CJ today. Did he say earlier that George had sent some bad dad jokes that he didn't understand?
5: He did.
3: I wonder what that means.
4: Well, it means exactly what it says. I can't.
5: He did say they were
4: hard to understand.
5: Let's communication started at 1 a.m., he said.
4: Well, he was working with a water valve.
5: Oh, okay.
4: He's got an hour to get to the safety meeting. If I had a nickel for every time I used algebra in my lifetime, I would have 10 nickels, X nickels. I don't understand that.
3: It's an algebraic equation.
4: X. I had algebra. Actually, I had algebra too.
3: Maybe.
4: And the teacher told me I would have been better suited for basket weaving.
5: Is that the dad joke or is that about you?
4: Let's see. Nobody sees, this is George again, nobody sees his 5 o'clock runs. Nobody sees me choosing salad instead of fries. Nobody sees me doing yoga in a peaceful sunlit room, probably because he doesn't do any of those things.
3: See? Can I see that one coming from a ways away?
4: Preacher said it was nice to see him coming to church again. He asked if his sermons were working. He told him no, but his wife's are. Did we get that?
3: Yes, that one, but I'm bummed. Okay. That one's a good one, yes.
4: Let's see. I was at the shoe store trying on shoes. I told her it was too tight. She said, try it with the tongue out. That's no good. It's still too tight.
3: And we got a Sylvester the Cat impersonation on that one. You're despicable. Oh, I hate that rabbit. I like that one. That was a good one.
4: Silly wabbit. You've got to be very, very quiet. When you...
3: Of course, that's Elmer Fudd, not Sylvester, but it's okay.
4: Well, the cartoon characters.
3: Fuffer and Thuckadash. Oh, my goodness. I like that. That was good. We just, you should end on that one.
4: Well, I think that's all of them, so
3: right.
4: we are ending on it.
3: All right. Well, that's good. I was once so broke, I couldn't afford to pay my electricity bill. I want to tell you, ladies and gentlemen, those were some of the darkest days of my life.

0: K101Online.com. Clear sky this morning, 69. Roundabout. That's kind of how the weather looks for us. There's some round rain out there, but not going to come about our way at all. Moving up from the south, it's kind of weird going along I-44 up around the Oklahoma City metro area, but again, staying well away from us. And none of it headed this way, and it's the spigot getting turned off as well. Not even those tiny chances of rain for the next several days, and the heat will continue to build as well. It's the morning show, morning radio the way it should be. Cowboy Cook, CJ, Michael, and you. Thank you.
1: ABC News, I'm Brian Clark. Another day of potentially unhealthy air quality for tens of millions because of the smoke from wildfires in Canada. The Midwest to the Mid-Atlantic could be affected. On Thursday, Minneapolis at a time had the worst air quality of any city in the world. In Maine, Lily Farrell with the State Department of Environmental Protection says,
2: if it is impacting visibility and you can smell smoke, then do take those health precautions, like staying indoors, exercising, less exertion.
1: President Trump, in a speech last night, alleged foreign countries have access to U.S. election data, but there's no evidence that any election outcomes have been affected. He used the speech to urge passage of his bill that would increase restrictions around voting. Health inspectors believe that shredded lettuce may be the source of the cyclosporiasis outbreak that has sickened thousands of people around the country. This is ABC News.
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5: Center. Fair sky. It's now 69 degrees this morning. Sunny and warm later on today, much the same as it's been the last few days, only 90 for a high. Any isolated storms probably well to the south and east, 71 overnight. 94 tomorrow, mid-90s Sunday, upper 90s around 100 to begin the first part of next week. Upper 60s into the lower 70s, narrow range temperatures out there this morning. Check last hour, temperatures range from 68 in Freedom, Arnett, and Canadian, 72 over in Cherokee. Some 80s, low 90s yesterday, 87 Arnett to 94 in Buffalo, 91 for a high, Woodward and Beaver. Forecasters say that warming trends expected over the weekend, triple-digit heat by early next week. Tomorrow will be the beginning of that trend that will keep continuing into next week. High Saturday, back closer to normal. The upper ridge then becomes reestablished in the central southern plains by Sunday, which will begin to impact temperatures. Temperatures resembling Saturday before a more noticeable rise early next week. By late Monday, that upper ridge continues to build even. And then by Tuesday, could see

some one of the hottest days of the year so far. Weak front may make its way into at least the northern part of the region Tuesday night into Wednesday. And as we head into the latter part of the week, computer forecast models diverging of what could be impactful. One of them keeps the region hot and dry. Another one, though, puts us on the edge of a northwest flow pattern, would bring in slightly less hot temperatures and even rain chances back in the forecast. The latest U.S. Drought Monitor report says despite some slight improvement this week, drought continues to be a concern. Although recent rainfall has provided relief to some, exceptional drought still present, at least in parts of Woodward, Roger Mills, Texas, Ouachita, Kiowa, and Beckham counties. Exceptional drought now covers about 1.5% of Oklahoma. Moderate extreme drought combined to include about 43% of the state. At this point, 36% of Oklahoma drought-free. That's about the eastern third. United States Gypsum, USG as it's known, confirming it's planning to close its southern plant between Canton and O'Keene, affecting 260 employees. It's been in operation for about 120 years. Employees at the plant say they found out yesterday. The last day of operation will be November 30th. USG Corporation said the decision to close the southern operation and the escalating complexity and cost to mine and manufacture the specialized product. Work will begin over the next few months to idle the facility that will occur later this fall. Brent Swadley, the owner of those barbecue restaurants, more setbacks in court yesterday. The lead up to his formal sentencing on convictions, he cheated the state out of more than $3 million. After back-to-back hearings, Oklahoma County District Court, the judge, Susan Stallings, ruled the 56-year-old Swadley not entitled to an evidentiary hearing on claims prosecutors violated his rights in their handling of recorded phone calls from the county jail. The judge also ruled out the possibility of releasing Swadley on bond while he appeals five felony convictions related to the overbilling of the tourism department. The judge set a formal sentencing hearing on July the 22nd. The Oklahoma Broadband Office will host a First Connection event to commemorate the arrival of broadband service in the Grant County community of Medford tomorrow, following the completion of an expansion project. It's set for this morning at 11 o'clock at the Palmer Building there on East Cherokee Street in Medford. Attending this morning, Mike Sanders.

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1: Earlier this week, specifically on Wednesday, July 15th, the OSSAA gave their blessing to allow practicing of fast pitch softball, volleyball, and cross country in the state of Oklahoma. And the countdown for week zero football is underway. August 27th, Thursday night games. August 28th, the Friday night games. Week zero in Oklahoma, 5 weeks away. There is football on the schedule for the Oklahoma State Cowboys, but not for a while, although that clock is ticking. Cowboys will open up the 2026 campaign at Tulsa, where they'll take on the Golden Hurricane in an afternoon contest. That'll be on Saturday, September the 5th. The Sooners will open up their season the night before as they entertain UTEP on Friday, September 4th. They move that game to Friday because the following week they take on the Wolverines of Michigan. Second half of the baseball season getting underway last night. The New York Mets beating Philadelphia. Full schedule tonight. Can anybody catch the Dodgers? That's the big wonderment going on right now. Goose Hutchins is the number one recruit, or was the number one recruit in the nation, according to at least one recruiting survey. She is now reclassified and will join the Oklahoma Sooner softball team this fall. Hutchins out of Wagner, as we mentioned, the number one recruit. They will play soccer tomorrow in Miami, third place game on the line, as it will be France and England, a match that gets underway at 4 o'clock, and then the championship game will be Sunday at the Meadowlands in New Jersey. Spain and Argentina will battle. Argentina, the defending World Cup champion. And the Open is underway across the pond as the fourth and final major of the golf season is being played. And that is a brief look at sports this morning, gentlemen.
2: Gentlemen, you left something out.
1: I figured I probably did.
2: No, rarely will I correct you because you're usually all-encompassing and...
3: I think he just gave you a compliment.
1: Don't tell anybody. They'll never believe it. So what have you got there for us?
2: Did you see that Kansas State athletic director, his name is Gene Taylor, said yesterday that beer, seltzers, and canned cocktails and wine will be available for purchase throughout the Bill Snyder Family Stadium beginning this fall? They're selling alcohol to watch the Wildcats play.
1: I'm sure there are plenty of jokes to go around.
2: Well, at Oklahoma State, we've needed alcohol to get liquored up to watch Oklahoma State play for a number of years. Some of them. I have never partaken of that.
3: About the last decade.
2: Taylor noted that K-State will continue its longstanding re-entry policy that allows fans to exit the stadium to their tailgates and re-enter with a valid ticket.
3: That's at Manhattan?
2: Yes. Does Oklahoma State do that?
3: No.
2: I don't think.
3: No.
2: I think once you leave, you're
3: out. Once you leave, you are out.
2: Fans now will be able to purchase alcohol. This is at Kansas State now. Multiple locations throughout the stadium and return to their seat for consumption. Previously, alcohol was only available for purchase consumption at the beer gardens, north and south family tailgate terraces, the West Stadium Center, and at the Jose Cuervo Power Cat Porch.
1: Oh, my God.
2: The Jose Cuervo Power Cat Porch. That was on the southeast corner.
3: And now they've hired 50 more officers.
2: Those locations will remain as points of sale. So anyway, news from K-State.
1: You know, all that's fine and well. To me, wine and football don't go together. I can't imagine sitting on a sunny, hot fall afternoon in Manhattan, Kansas, sipping on Chardonnay while the Wildcats are playing football against the Jayhawks, for example. But maybe that's just

0: me.
1: Probably is just you.
2: And it can't be. So, I mean, what did you say? Canned what?
1: Canned? Seltzers.
2: They can't be giving the cans to the fans. They've got to be pouring that into a cup.
3: Those are adult juice boxes.
1: Canned cocktails.
2: Oh.
1: Canned wine. But that was just out yesterday, news from that.
2: And again, I'm not so sure about drinking a cocktail or wine from a can.
3: I'm really surprised that they're going to let people exit and re-enter.
1: Well, apparently it's been a policy there in K-State for a long time because they said they will continue that long-standing re-enter. But apparently there have been some questions about that. But they're going to continue that re-entry policy. And I thought that was the case at Oklahoma State. I don't know what it is at OU, but I would... Many facilities I know, once you leave, you're done. You're out of there.
2: So, what about the advantages of letting them come back in?
1: You can sell them canned cocktails.
2: Well, but if you're going outside to the tailgate to get liquored up and then come stumbling back in, you're probably going to make your way to the concession stand.
3: And have two or three in your pocket.
2: Yeah. Wait, you sound like maybe you've done this in the past, Cowboy Cook.
3: I work some security at the OSU games.
1: Let's see. We're waiting on Lucas here later this
2: Lucas
1: morning.
2: Elsie? Is that
1: Elsie? Elsie. Okay. I believe is the correct spelling. He is qualified and is going to be attending the AAU Junior Olympics here in a few weeks. And I stand by my story that it's in Des Moines, Iowa. I think it's the first week in August. But he won first place in this region in shot and discus. I believe he even enjoyed his personal best during that event. We'll ask him about that. But
2: and it very well could be in Des Moines. My guess is that Junior not able to say Des Moines. He probably would call it Des Moines. You know, so he just made up California.
1: It is.
2: We shouldn't pick on Junior since he's not here. Yes, we should.
1: Well, that's the best time to pick on people. If you miss a meeting, that's when you get
2: nominated
1: for something. The Best of the Best Expo is tomorrow. Sheila's organization, the Woodward News, it's at the Woodward County Event Center. It's hosted by the News, Sealing State Bank, Barbara Dyson, Bank 7 helping out. 10 to 3 tomorrow, it brings together, and some of them will have booths even from the newspaper's annual Best of the Best contest. So you can go out and say hi to those folks anytime between 10 and 3 tomorrow. There's also a publication. There's actually... I don't know whether it would be called a magazine or an insert or what it is, but it's a printed, hold in your hand publication type thing, and they will probably be available out there as well. Or I don't know whether you're going to insert in the newspaper at some point, or maybe go out and pick one up.
2: So that means I can get ink on my fingers again?
1: Well, no, it's because it's dry. The ink is dried, but they're hot off the press. But yeah. Best of the best.
2: Well, I'm assuming though that when I would get the newspaper on my front porch thrown by the paper boy, that the ink was dry. Yet as I perused the paper, I would have ink on my hands when I finished.
1: What was that? There was a noise.
2: Well, that was the K101 text line. I'm going there now to check it. Talk amongst yourselves, as you like to say.
1: Well, next week the arts camp gets underway. The youth arts camp at the Woodward Arts Theater. It's the 20th to the 24th, runs through Monday, Tuesday, Wednesday, and Thursday of next week, involves kids 8 to 18. It is Summer Hunt of Creating Freedom, great function there. They use the Arts Theater, the Josie Adams Cultural Center, even upstairs, the remodeled area. They've been doing that for a number of years. A great program. Look forward to maybe checking in with those folks next week.
2: By the way, what the noise that you heard, the K101 text line, 580-254-1785, and one of our astute listeners calling, or texting, rather, to let us know that the reason for re-entering the stadium is because of headcount. And then they put in parentheses how many came into the stadium. That's what they said. That was the answer. I'm quoting it word for word.
1: That doesn't make any sense.
2: If you take umbrage with what they say.
1: No, because that head has already been counted once. They're going to count it twice.
3: Is that an OU thing?
2: See, they're one of our listeners trying to help us out, and you two are denigrating that listener.
1: Not denigrating him.

0: to say that doesn't make any sense, because you if that's denigration, then so be it.
1: By the way, caller, texter, if you'd like to call and have a verbal conversation, 580-254 or 256-5101. I'm surprised you didn't mention this. Maybe you didn't see it. Christmas in July Toy Drive.
0: No, where's that?
1: Well, it just down the road.
0: Down the road.
1: Sealing State Bank. They're one of the drop-off locations.
0: Yeah, well, technically it would be up the road because...
1: Because it's north from K101.
0: North from K101.
1: Yes.
0: From the big radio station.
1: So, okay.
0: Now,
1: so
0: technically, they probably are doing it in Sealing, which then you would be correct. So the main office would be down the road.
1: By the way,
0: to go 30-some miles.
1: They're texting, yes, counting them multiple times gets a larger crowd count. Is what the response was. So there you go.
0: Well, I still need someone to explain that to me, because you don't count heads, you count the barcodes when you go in, because Oklahoma State, Oklahoma all use the digital tickets, and when you go in on your phone and they scan that, that is in the system as to what attendance is, and then if you scan that code again, it's already been scanned once.
2: All right, old boy, he's getting fired up.
0: No, I just need, I appreciate that, but I still quite honestly don't understand it. Of course, I am a simple person.
1: So, well, the Christmas in July toy drive,
0: well,
1: drop off location.
0: Know more about that. Yes.
1: Sealing State Bank is brought to you by One Life Church. Okay, okay. They've got drop off locations at Combs Feed and Seed, the Beauty Bar, Hayworth Fitness, The Feathered Nest, Western Drug Pharmacy, Wildcat Nutrition. Runs through the 31st.
0: Now, is that, are those all Woodward places?
1: I don't believe so.
0: You know, a true journalist would have known to know that if...
1: I don't know that I said I was a true journalist. I'm simply reading the meme that was provided to me.
2: Right now, he's wearing his... He's a broadcaster right now.
1: And by the way,
0: well, I think you should participate in that.
1: So. Your buddy that is having this conversation through me, I'm the intermediary here,
0: okay,
1: says maybe I'm too old for gate counts. So now back to Christmas in July. They're taking donations through the end of the month, and the toys that are collected will be for the OU Children's Hospital and okay. Jimmy Everest Center, cancer, which are okay. great locations. Those are marvelous places. We've dealt with them a lot with our child welfare job, and it is a worthwhile donation on your part.
0: And you can do that now, right?
1: Through the end of the month, yes.
0: Through the end of the month?
1: Through the end of the month.
0: We'll do that.
1: You can also give monetary donations to the business employees. Monetary donations will be used for toy shopping spree at local businesses only. So, again, that is a neat... You know, so often at Christmas time, We kind of overwhelm and inundate, and I think you've said this before, you'd love for the Christmas spirit to last all season long.
0: Well, it's supposed to.
1: Well, there's a lot of things that are supposed to.
0: Well.
1: Anyhow.
0: Peace on earth, goodwill to men.
1: Yes.
0: Let's see, what else is happening this, we talked about the expo thing, the best of the best. Isn't online auction this weekend? For Trenton Swin, they're over there in Shattuck, mm-hmm. The young man that was injured preparing it was part of a fundraising meal back on the 4th of July. He's back home, is recuperating, but family kind of probably needs some help. Has a young child and another one on the way, if not already here. But there's a QR doodad on the information that I think it's funny. That's what it is. It's a QR doodad. And you can... Help that bunch, and they're accepting various and sundry items as well, gift cards, certificates, gift baskets, homemade items, so on and so forth. So help those folks out.
2: Michael, I was laughing a little bit myself because 3 days in a row, he mentions that the kid, if they're already here, maybe they're here. We don't know.
0: That made no sense whatsoever.
2: Well, that's to you.
0: What did he just say?
1: Something about somebody being here. We don't know.
2: He's talking about the child. Maybe they're born. No. Maybe they're not. Maybe they're here. We don't know.
0: Well,
2: if they're here,
0: it's a true statement.
1: A couple of weeks ago, she was, I believe, 34 weeks along. So it is getting close.
2: Now he's over here on his laptop. He's trying to find a baby announcement or something.
1: I can tell you.

0: definitively that the Red, White, and True Blood Drive will take place tomorrow at Uplift Alba Health Fair. Did you guys know about this? Alba having a health fair tomorrow. The blood drive will be from 10 until 2. Look for the Bloodmobile at the Woods County Fairgrounds. And that is tomorrow in Alva. Health Fair. Be there, be square.
1: They're having a big grand opening for Alva's, and you mentioned that. No, don't be laughing.
0: No, I love how I come up with things and I what, just you, lead you down the primrose path. I think it's fantastic.
1: There is a, and I have it here, and if you'll just give me just a few moments.
0: You have a few moments, sir.
2: We don't have a few moments.
1: Well, it's for the their new facility over there in Alvin. Kudos to them for...
2: Salt Fork Event Center.
1: And there's a big grand opening.
0: Could you tell me what the facility is and what it's for?
1: Siege got invited.
0: That horse hockey about being a true journalist. You know what? When I hear that, I'm just going to shut
2: his
0: microphone.
2: We don't have a clue what he's talking about.
1: It is the grand opening and ribbon cutting of the Salt Fork Event Center. It's a huge event center, horse shows, that type of things, ag business, probably even new concerts in there, I would guess. They are officially opening that here the first part of next month, Friday, August the 7th. Noontime. It is on the east side of Alva, off toward Walmart, Atwood's out in there. Kind of it's north of the highway. But they would Salt Fork, and it's a grand opening.
0: When is the grand opening?
1: I told you once, Friday, August the 7th, noontime.
0: Well, you know, in radio, you repeat things three times to make sure that the listener hears it.
1: Well, you tell them what you're going to tell them. You tell them and tell them what you told them.
0: That would be three times.
1: Built for gathering. Anyway, cool facility for the Alva area.
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0: 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This is something that I think that you would be interested in, CJ. Our good friends down at the Hope Center will be hosting a Raising Hope event Saturday, August 14th,

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1: Groovy?
0: Dust off your bell bottoms, channel your inner flower child, and join us for the grooviest night of the year. Fundraiser. It's a far out fundraiser. Spreading love, peace, and vital support. Tickets.
2: You up for the game? Yeah, man. I've been up all week.
0: And now he's channeling his inner Cheech and Chong. Tickets are $50 a piece. You can get them from board members or for the folks down there at the Hope Center.
2: So, yeah. Now, where's the event going to be? Does it tell you?
0: Yes, it's at the Event Center.
2: Okay.
0: Which is at 105 A Temple, Houston, in case you didn't know. So there you go.
2: That's the Woodward County Event Center, the big 50,000 square foot free space.
0: Guess what? It's air conditioned.
2: Thank you, Woodward County.
0: Again, that is coming up on the
2: humor and the strangest things that I share with people.
0: Well, I just think it's odd that you continually, daily, talk about the fact that it's air conditioned.
2: Because it always hasn't been that way. And obviously the new facility and even the older facility wasn't air conditioned, and now it's air conditioned, and it allows more events. Hello, tourism. It allows more events to come to Woodward, Oklahoma.
3: Oh. So I'm going to ask a fair question because I do not know.
0: Okay.
3: So are all three buildings now air conditioned?
2: No, the far one on the far east side
3: is not. Okay.
2: But what used to be the main exhibit, the big building, is now air conditioned, and obviously the main exhibit hall, that 50,000 square foot facility, is climate controlled.
0: So on the 14th of August, you'll be able to go in there and get.

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0: K101 and K101Online.com with the Right Reverend Toby Keith. Preach it on this morning. Good morning and welcome. It's 7:30, 30 minutes after 7, 30 minutes away from 8 o'clock. And joining us now, the lovely, the talented farm boy. Good morning, sir.
1: Hey, what's going on? What's happening?
0: Just another delightful day here in Radio Land.
2: What's happening in the big city?
1: Exactly the same thing. Okay. Exactly. Just real quiet today.
0: Well, the level of excitement is underwhelming.
1: Well, I mean, it's just going to be, a quiet weekend. Oh, you know what? I might be wrong, but I think they've got those world championship slaloms, right, at the river?
0: Yes.
1: Is that this weekend?
0: Yep.
1: Yeah.
0: I actually read a story.
1: It's pretty major. I was going to say, one of the major tests before the Olympics come. So.
0: Yeah, I was reading an interesting article in the Oklahoma this morning about one of the guys that's trying to make the Olympic team. He is a construction worker by day, works a 40-hour week working for a local construction company, and then goes and practices an inordinate amount of time getting ready for the – it's the trials, actually the trials this weekend, isn't it?
1: I just knew it was a big thing going on out there this weekend. You know, and like I said, they're really starting to gear up for the Olympics. So, I wasn't sure exactly what it was, but yeah, big deal.
0: Are you a guy that gets in a kayak and floats down the river?
1: It would be pretty cool. A guy from Oklahoma making the Olympic kayaking team or something like that.
0: Yeah,
1: that'd be wild.
0: Yeah. Are you into that sort of thing yourself?

0: Not really. I'll probably, you know, if I can find it, I'll watch it. It's because state loyalty and stuff like that. You know, I don't know that I would do it, but it would be kind of cool.
1: I can get a mental picture of you floating a river, though.
0: I mean, I've gone down the Illinois. That includes a blow-up boat and a cooler. But
1: I'm glad you said blow-up boat. I was concerned where you're going with that.
0: It's not exactly going down the Oklahoma River, but, you know, I mean, it's a river.
1: Yeah.
0: It's on maps.
1: It's rather lazy and laconic, as it were. Farbo, what's happening in your world this morning?
0: Well, despite some welcome improvement this week, drought conditions to be a concern across western Oklahoma as dry conditions persist in several counties. And the latest U.S. drought monitor shows exceptional drought retreating slightly, while nearly half of the state remains affected by moderate to extreme drought. Although recent rainfalls provided relief in parts of western Oklahoma and the Panhandle, conditions remain a stark contrast to this time last year. Last year, just about 1.25% of the state was considered abnormally dry, and 98% of Oklahoma was drought-free. According to the drought monitor, the exceptional drought was slightly withdrawn this week. Exceptions are still present in Ouachita, Kiowa, Beckham, Woodward, Roger Mills, and Texas counties. Exceptional drought now covers about 1.5% of the state, and that's down 0.2% from last week. Moderate to extreme drought conditions in the current period indicate that 43.4% of the state's affected, and this point, 35.7% of the state remains drought-free. And that's what's going on in ag today, guys.
1: All right, Farm Boy, it's Bad Dad Joke Friday. Did you have one for us before we let you go?
0: It's so wild. My wife, everybody, you know, all guys are in trouble all the time, but she complains I have no sense of direction. And I showed her I just pack my stuff up and write.
1: Oh, Farm Boy, what a great way to bid adieu on a Friday. Have a great weekend, my friend, and we look forward to talking to you on Monday.
0: All right, fellas. We'll see ya.
1: All right. 7:34 now, K101. 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
1: Sunny today, 90 for a high in northwest Oklahoma and southwest Kansas, 91 in the Panhandles. Wind from the south at 10 to 15 early, picking up 20 to 25 later this afternoon. Clear sky overnight, 71 northwest Oklahoma, 70 in southwest Kansas, 69 in the Panhandles. And then tomorrow, sunshine and 93 to 94 for a top. 70 this morning at Meade, 68 in Ashland, 69 at Protection. Cold Waters at 67. It's 70 this morning in Higgins, 71 at Paulette, 70 at Derisette, down at Canadian, 69, 67 this morning in Arnett, 70 in Slapout, 72 in Beavers, 70 at Buffalo and at Freedom, 72 over at Alva. Cherokee is at 73, 72 in Fairview area, 72 ceiling, 69 in Camargo, and it's 70 here at the 101 Center, K101, K101Online.com. Luke Bryan says rain is a good thing, but it would be nice. He's celebrating his birthday today, by the way. Luke Bryan, 50 years young. 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

0: K101, K101online.com, 7:38, 22 minutes out in front of 8 o'clock, on our way to 90 for a high, looking into 70 right now at K101. I think maybe, did I hear you say that you, CJ, the 2026 Township Marshal and Queen had been announced? Did you have that information?
1: I don't recall. Of course, that's been a day or two ago.
0: Beaver County Chamber of Commerce announcing Gerald and Debbie Radcliffe of Forgan.
1: Oh, the Forgan folks.
0: Yes.
1: Yeah.
0: Yeah. They are the Township Marshal and Queen.
1: That's all part of Beaver County events that's coming up here. Do you have a date when that is?
0: Well, the parade is going to be on the 22nd of August.
1: Okay.
0: And that, which is a Saturday.
1: And what's the big concert?
2: The big concert is on the 22nd.
0: Yeah, I was going to say, I think that's at night, yeah.
2: Beaver County Fair is that week.
0: Gerald, a lifelong Beaver County resident, commitment to ag, his church, local schools, right, and the community has touched generations. Whether through his work at Beaver County Stockyards or quietly lending a helping hand, he spent a lifetime investing in a place that he calls home. Debbie has faithfully served Beaver County through her volunteer spirit, church, community involvement, and years of public service. Her kindness, servant's heart, and dedication to others have left a lasting mark on countless lives. So you're familiar with those folks from Forgan?
1: Well, the Radcliffes, yes.
0: Weren't there some pretty good athletes?
1: Yes.
0: Yes, I thought so.
1: Mm-hmm. Yeah. The music festival, the Cowchip Music Festival, is that Saturday, right? Gates open at 5 o'clock. Well, the headliners, Casey Donahue, Caitlin Killian, Tanner Lane, and Ethan Mann, I think, is also appearing. Tickets on sale. They are on sale. And it's one of those QR doodads. 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So, but anyway, well, that's cool for the Radcliffes, like that. Now, when is the parade?
0: I think I said Saturday morning at 10 o'clock, the 22nd.
1: Okay.
0: Did I say that, Cowboy?
2: I think you got it about three times.
1: That's what you're supposed to. Tell them what you're going to tell them. Tell them and tell them what you told them.
2: Management will have a talk with Mr. Montgomery after the show.
0: Oh, goodness, you kids are so much fun. We're glad that you're here. What?
1: Lucas is here, I think.
0: Lucas, of course, who you're referring to.
1: Well, we've been talking about
0: our guest young man this morning. From out of Moreland, yes.
1: Headed to the Junior Olympics.
0: And an undisclosed.

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0: on K101Online.com. Good morning and welcome. It's Friday, 17th day of July. High today of 90, and we're setting at 71 this morning. CJ, a young man invading our studios this morning, and bringing all sorts of hardware with him.
1: We are just pleased as punch, as I like to say, that Lucas Elsie is in our studios this morning. He's headed to the Junior Olympics here in a few weeks in, as we've been led to believe, Des Moines, Iowa. Is that correct?
2: Yes, sir.
1: Lucas, good morning to you. Hey, thanks for being here. Yes, we're just pleased as much you could be here, and we're equally as proud of you and your accomplishments. You've won this region in shot and discus, right?
2: Yes, sir.
1: How'd you get involved in that? Yes, how'd you start doing that? Because we've been following your career for the last year or so, but you just didn't start the day before yesterday. You've been doing that. When did you get started with that?
2: Fifth grade, I tried out for the team, and I didn't make the cutoff.
1: Okay.
2: And I got sick, so I started working with my dad. And
1: okay.
2: We did the top five again. I got first, and kind of took off from there.
1: Okay. Why'd that interest you? Why'd you really say, hey, that's what I want to do, and well, honestly become really, really good at it?
2: My dad did it, and also I kind of faced adversity.
1: Okay.
2: Yeah.
0: So tell us, we have everybody bare their souls here. Tell us about that adversity that it helped you with.
2: So there's a lot of people telling me I should probably just quit doing it because I got six, and there was five, six other people who were in front of me, and also I kind of, family pride and being a Bearcat, I knew I could do it.
0: But. Good for you. Showed them, didn't you?
2: Yes, sir.
0: So, we told Mom we wouldn't make her talk, but I would guess, I mean, you're 14, you look like you're going on about 30. I mean, you're a full-grown man already. The amount of workouts that you put in every week, how much time do you spend throwing and in the weight room?
2: Maybe like an hour and a half to 2 hours a day in the weight room, and then hour and a half throwing per day.
0: Okay.
1: Now you actually kind of have a special not a special facility necessarily, but an area where you work out. I know Grandpa, that's Ira Smith. We all know Mr. Smith, Ira.
2: Yes, sir.
1: They're along 412 there in Moreland, kind of helped to develop a place for you to work out, right? And
2: yes,
1: practice.
2: Sir.
1: And that. In fact, I hear people all the time.

0: I went down 412 and said that they've seen Lucas out there working. You work all the time. My goodness.
1: Yeah. He put a pad out there for me to throw because we really don't have a place to throw in Moreland.
0: Okay.
1: Yeah.
2: So, obviously, strength, power, part of these two events that you're a part of, because you throw the discus too, right?
1: Yes, sir.
2: Discus and the shot put. Mm-hmm. But the footwork and the timing that go into it, I don't know that people understand.
1: Yeah.
2: You've got to be somewhat of a ballerina as well to make this thing. I mean, you just can't just absolutely brute the shot put out there. You've got to have technique to go along with it.
1: Yeah, you got to have some major footwork. I've been trying to get better at that because it will increase your distance.
2: Mm-hmm. But
1: like Ryan Krauser and Joe Kovacs, they're like ballerinas, but also bodybuilders.
2: Okay. So obviously, it's easy to figure out how you work on throwing.
1: Yeah.
2: You know, it's easy to figure out how you get stronger because you lift. Mm-hmm. How do the footwork part of it? Where does that come in? What do you do for footwork?
1: You do jump ropes. You can do box squats. You can do dots.
2: What are dots? I can envision the other two. Tell me about dots.
1: It's kind of like a mat with like, I think it's five or six dots. And you do your footwork on that, but
2: okay,
1: yeah, right. Practice on spin.
2: So, are you a good dancer too?
1: Not really.
0: Now, tell us about the regional that you won here a week or so ago. So I don't know when it won to qualify actually for. Did you have a personal best or something with the discus maybe?
1: Yes,
0: or did I read that somewhere? Tell us about that.
1: Yeah, I got a personal best. I threw 155.11, and then I won it.
0: That's pretty cool.
2: So I had this question earlier this week of Junior, and he's not here. He went off to Las Vegas so he could bowl. What size shot are you throwing?
1: 8.8.
2: Okay. All right.
1: 4K, yeah.
2: And you go up gradually as you get older, bigger, stronger?
1: Yes, sir.
2: 12 and 16 pound, is that right?
1: Yes, sir, yeah.
2: Okay.
1: 12 high school.
2: All right. So I was getting ready to ask, you go to high school, then it becomes 12 pounds?
1: Yeah, 12 pounds, and college is 16.
2: Okay. All right.
0: We scheduled him on Friday because you've been busy with Summer Pride. Did I get that
1: yes,
0: right? The rest of the week for Moreland, right? For the for the Bearcats. So it was Friday before we could get him in here, and we wanted to make sure we got him before he made the big trip to Des Moines for the Nationals, the Junior Olympics. Goodness.
2: You ever been to Iowa before?
1: No, never.
2: Yeah, going to get your chance now, aren't you?
1: Yeah.
0: Sheriff, we lied. We're going to make you talk. Get over there.
2: You go, see?
0: So, well, you know, CJ.
2: I know.
0: Always kind of doesn't speak the truth.
2: There's enough testosterone.
0: No,
2: we need a little
0: question.
2: Bit of
0: it's
2: of
0: not
2: mom.
0: A serious question, but it kind of is. Are there ways to help the kid? I mean, if you want to get involved with Lucas and help sponsor that, that's got to be pricey to take halfway across the country and all that kind of costs and everything. If there are folks out there, businesses, whatever, that want to jump on board, I don't want to put you on the spot and embarrass you, but is there ways to help?
3: Yeah, we decided to do sponsorship this year
0: because
3: we had several people ask. So we are definitely doing some sponsorship. So if anybody is interested in financially sponsoring him, we're putting their names on the back of our shirts.
0: Well, you're going to have shirts? So, you're going to have
1: yes, sir.
0: Heck of a deal. That sounds good. Yeah. And how do they get a hold of you?
3: They can reach out to me at just 580-334-3711.
0: Okay. No, you're still at Northwestern, by the way? Are you still out at... she's a doctor. Did you know that, Michael? She's a doctor.
2: You said that she was a doctor, yes.
0: Yeah.
2: I don't know. You salute doctors, but, you know, we're glad that she's here to add a little intelligence to the broadcast.
0: So
2: I'm curious, young man, 14 years old, as I said, full-grown young man. I mean, you know, he has got to consume some groceries.
3: Yes, he does. Yeah, this summer it's definitely been challenging to keep groceries in the house, for sure. Keeping enough protein, enough vegetables.
0: Oh, my goodness.
3: So we planted a garden this year to try to help with some of that. But, yeah, he definitely is going through a lot and a lot of milk.
2: Mm-hmm. But it is terribly important. I mean, obviously, talk about his strength, talk about his footwork, but also the nutrition that goes into being a what is becoming a world-class athlete. I mean, that's a big part of it as well.
3: Yeah, and we try to, you know, I'm a nurse practitioner, so I try to stay up on the research and education, but we try to have, you

0: know, kind of that whole body approach, mm-hmm. You know, and because it's a mental game too. And so he has to stay mentally strong, and that nutrition does play a role. So high protein, we're big on hydration, and really keeping those nutrients going to support his goals.
1: You kind of touched on this, but what's the training regimen, or does it kind of change, or what, as you get ready here the first week in August, are you training kind of differently, or how do you prepare for such a big time event, I guess is what I'm asking.
2: I'm doing a lot of Olympic style lifting, so a lot of hang clean, power clean, jerks.
3: So you describe those things, and I think when people think about, or I know when they think about weightlifting, they just think about brute strength and lifting. But there's a lot of quickness,
2: yeah.
3: and that, what do they call it, fast twitch muscle that you got to have for yeah. this. Yeah. How do you build that? I mean, that's not just lifting 500 pounds over your head. There's a technique that you've got to employ.
2: You got to be explosive,
3: right,
2: and discipline what you do. But. Okay.
3: So, are you a football player too?
2: Yes, sir.
3: Yeah. Okay. All right. What position do you play on football?
2: I'm playing a three. I was playing nose guard on defense.
3: I would have guessed that, yes.
2: Yeah. And then on offense, I'm playing center.
1: Okay. Actually, he plays left and right tackle on offense. He takes care of that whole one side, yeah.
3: I would love to be a coach and put you at the linebacker, but you would be my Mike linebacker. There is no doubt about it.
2: Yeah.
3: I would guess with that foot speed and whatnot, you can track some people down from behind, so.
2: Yeah.
3: When does football practice start?
2: I think it starts the 1st August.
3: Okay. How do you make that transition between the sports?
2: We've been kind of getting ready for it. I have a pretty good coach. He's been preparing us for it, but.
3: I have a new coach over there at Moreland.
2: Yeah, Coach Stevens.
3: Okay.
2: Yeah.
3: And we saw that there's a new strength and conditioning coach that came on board too.
2: Oh, yeah. Coach Smith.
3: Yeah.
2: Yeah. Okay. He's the best. I like him.
3: Good deal. Good deal.
1: He's a Moreland kid too, isn't he?
3: Did yes, he yeah, yeah. He graduated from Moreland. Yeah, yeah. Coming back. So that's good stuff.
1: Lewis, you're only 14 years old. That's kind of an unfair question, yeah. I guess maybe. But what other areas of interest? What maybe a career path at this point? And here again, that's yes, you're only 14. Mm-hmm. But what's out there that really interests you? What do you like? Other than obviously being very good at throwing the shot in the discus.
2: Yeah. Well. Of course, football, but in the career path, maybe going to get my own business.
1: Okay.
2: Air conditioning, or if, like, sports don't work out.
1: But. Yeah, okay. Well, that's cool. Yeah.
3: I think that's a great idea, but I'm just thinking of that big body trying to crawl around inside of an attic to yeah. work on a heat and air unit. That they may have to cut bigger holes to get yeah. you through the ceiling there. That's some good stuff. So the Olympics, well, this is, what, 26, so it's 2 years ago. Is that something that you pay a lot of attention to, the track and field, when the Olympics roll around?
2: Yes, sir. I watch them, and I try to keep updated.
3: You're kind of a gentle giant. You're quiet. Is he always this quiet, Mom?
0: No.
3: I didn't think so.
0: He needs to wake up. He is usually a gentle giant.
3: But. Mom's kind of looking at him like, you're never like this at home.
0: He's usually a talker more.
2: Yeah.
3: And tell us again when you go to Des Moines. When is that competition?
2: Is it August 3rd.
0: Yeah, he throws on the 3rd and then not again until the 8th. So we'll be there for a little bit.
1: Oh, my goodness.
0: So he throws shot put on the 3rd and yeah. then discus on the 8th.
3: So you've been Googling, looking for things to do in Des Moines.
0: Yes, we have. Yeah, we have an opening yeah. ceremony at a
3: cool
0: theme park there, Adventureland.
3: Yeah.
0: So we'll be trying to do all the things.
3: CJ,
1: what facilities in Des Moines? Is it at yeah. a university or where?
2: It's at Drake University.
3: I was going to say, oh, okay. Yes. Yeah.
1: Okay.
3: One of the in track and field, not a hot spot in the country, but one of the places that Drake track and field relays have always been one of those places that athletes have gone to compete. So, speaking of which, we'd be remiss if we didn't mention all the medals that you brought with you this morning.
2: Yep.
3: Tell us quickly about that.
1: Look at that.
3: How many of you have there?
2: I just brought a few. The ones that mean
1: he
2: the
1: just
2: most.
1: Brought a few.
2: I think I brought six.
3: I think that one's to mean there's more at home, yes.
1: There. Yeah,
2: I brought six of them, I think.
1: I see 2024, 20. There's different years, right?
2: Yeah. I brought, let's see. This one's from when I broke the Cherokee shot put record.
1: Okay.
2: And then this one's when I broke the Sarah shot put meet record and I threw

0: my first 50. But
1: wow.
2: This is impressive.
0: Okay. Yeah. And then this one's my first ever medal.
3: Okay.
1: But how old were you when you won that one?
0: I think I was 11. 11.
3: Wow.
4: When he didn't make the team. And is so that he, right? he made the team at Moreland, so he right. got to go to the track meet, but okay. then he won. He
3: where
4: won
3: he went. The, yeah, okay. yeah.
1: How about them apples, Bob? That yeah, you like that. Good motivation. Mm-hmm. We mentioned he's a gentle giant, great smile, Mom. I can tell the pride that you have in your young son.
4: I am very proud of him. It's neat to see just his work paying off.
1: Mm-hmm.
4: Because he does work so hard, and sometimes I'm like, Lucas, you need a day of rest.
1: Right.
4: You just need to rest today.
1: Well, in such a solitary sport as well.
4: Yeah.
1: Yeah.
3: Well, and you need to keep us posted, obviously,
1: yeah.
3: when,
1: please do,
3: when
1: yes.
3: you get to Des Moines, and yes. Obviously check in with us, obviously more than once. Tell us how you're doing and what you're doing and fun you're having and all that kind of stuff.
4: Yes.
3: I want to continue to hear from you.
1: Absolutely. Oh, yeah. Definitely so. Definitely so. And, Mom, again, how can they help out with expenses and whatnot?
4: Yeah, we do have, we did sponsorships this year, so they can reach out to me just at, I guess at my phone number, it's 580-334-3711 if they want to be involved with that, and we'll do some advertising.
3: We have a QR doodad, too. You can
4: yeah.
3: click on the QR.
4: We have a QR code.
1: Lucas, when we get off the air, would you explain to CJ what a QR code is?
3: What's a doodad?
1: Help him with that. Lucas, best of luck to you. Mom, you guys, thank you so much
0: for
1: coming by this morning, and let us know how you do.
0: Yes, sir.
1: All right. 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
1: ABC News, I'm Brian Clark. The city of Philadelphia has declared a code purple air quality day as a result of smoke from wildfires burning in Canada. That means it's unhealthy for all residents, and ABC's Matt Rivers says the air quality is impacting tens of millions.
2: From the Midwest on down to the Mid-Atlantic, a third straight day of air quality alerts.
3: When you walk outside, it burns, it stings a little bit.
2: Air quality advisories in more than a dozen states. Apocalyptic scenes from Chicago to New York.
1: As the ceasefire between the U.S. and Iran breaks down, gas prices are ramping back up. AAA's national average now sits at just under $4 a gallon for regular unleaded, diesel at roughly $5 a gallon, according to Gas Buddy. President Trump said he's declassified documents that show foreign countries have accessed the U.S. election system. The president's own intelligence agencies have previously said there was no foreign interference in his 2020 loss to Joe Biden. This is ABC News.
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6: From the Water Weather News Center, fair sky, 69 degrees, sunny, warm today, 94 a high, much the same as the last few days. Any rainfall, isolated storms probably off to the south and east, 71 overnight, 94 tomorrow, mid-90s come Sunday, and upper 90s to around 100 to begin the week. Upper 60s into the lower 70s, narrow range of temperatures this morning. Last hour, temperatures range from 68 in Freedom, Arnett, and Canadian to about 72 over in Cherokee. Some 80s, low 90s yesterday, 91 for a high, Woodward and Beaver. Forecasters say a warming trend gets underway over the weekend. Triple-digit heat by early next week. As we head to the latter part of the week, forecast models diverging what could be impactful. One keeps us hot and dry. Other moves us into a different type of pattern that we might enjoy some slightly cooler temperatures with at least a chance of some scattered showers. The latest U.S. Drought Monitor report says despite some slight improvements this week, drought continues to be a concern, although recent rainfalls providing relief to some. Exceptional drought still present. Parts of Woodward, Roger Mills, Texas, Ouachita, Beaver, and Beckham counties. At this point, 36% of the state is drought-free, about the eastern third of Oklahoma. USG confirming it is planning to close its southern facility. That's between Canton and O'Keene. It'll affect about 260 employees. It's been in operation for about 120 years. Employees at the gypsum plant said they found out yesterday morning, the last day of operations, around November 30th. Brent Swadley, the owner of chain of barbecue restaurants, additional setbacks in court yesterday leading up to his formal sentencing on convictions. He cheated the state out of about $3 million. Back-to-back hearings, Oklahoma County District Court, and the judge in the case, Susan Stallings, ruled the 50-

56-year-old Swadley not entitled to a hearing on claims that prosecutors violated his rights in their handling of recorded phone calls made from the county jail. The judge also ruled out the possibility of releasing Swadley on bond while he appeals those convictions. The Oklahoma Broadband Office hosting a first connection event commemorating the arrival of broadband service to the Grant County community of Medford later this morning, set for 11 o'clock. The Palmer Building there on Cherokee Street, those attending include Mike Sanders, the executive director of the broadband office. Even as strikes against Iran, crude oil prices declined yesterday by about 1%. West Texas Intermediate off yesterday, 66 cents, settled at $78.94 per barrel, though it's up about $1.90 last check this morning. Natural gas prices also closed down 3 cents, settling at $2.89. Natural gas up slightly last check, only about a penny, though. Mega Billions tonight, $672 million for a prize. Powerball.

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1: 26-27, the high school sports season getting underway earlier this week. July 15th, specifically on Wednesdays, the OSSAA allowed practice to begin for fast pitch softball, volleyball, and cross country. And then football coming up the first part of August. Week zero begins August 27th and 28th with football games on Thursday and Friday nights. And as we heard earlier from Lucas Elsie from Moreland, their season beginning on the 28th and practice starting on the first day of August. Lucas getting ready to compete in the National Junior Olympics next month in Des Moines, Iowa, where he will be throwing both the shot put and the discus.
2: Qualified by winning the regional, personal best for him with the discus, right? 155 or yes. Something like that. So delightful to have Lucas and Mom Sierra in our studios this morning as he's getting set to represent us on a big stage, represent this part of the world, Northwest Oklahoma, at the Junior Olympics in Des Moines here in early August. The best of luck to him. 14-year-old kid, my goodness.
1: Yep, great kid and marvelous family as well. Oklahoma State football kicking off their season coming up on the 5th day of September. They will be at Tulsa taking on the Golden Hurricane in a ball game that you'll be able to listen to here on K101. And you'll follow the Cowboys all season long on your undisputed Tri-State Sports Leader. Oklahoma, meantime, begins their season on the 4th day of September. That's a Friday night. They'll entertain UTEP and OU and UTEP. Most of the OU games throughout the season can be heard along the network on Z92. However, that game will not be heard because of a conflict with high school football.
2: And high school football takes precedence over the affairs of state.
1: Speaking of football, the football type will be played tomorrow and again on Sunday as the World Cup comes to an end. They'll play a third-place game tomorrow in Miami, France, and England will play for third place in a match that gets it away at 4. And then it'll be Spain and Argentina on the pitch on Sunday for the championship. Argentina is the defending World Cup champion, and yes, they will be playing on natural grass, that was designed and developed at Oklahoma State University.
2: The state's largest and finest institution.
1: Goose Hutchins, the number one recruit when it comes to high school softball, at least according to some recruiting organizations, has reclassified and now will be eligible to be on the team at Oklahoma this fall. She was a player at Wagner this past year in Oklahoma, and again, we'll be playing for the Sooners coming up this fall. And the second half of the baseball season got underway last night. Philadelphia losing on the road against the Mets of New York. The rest of the league will get underway with the second half this evening at several locations. And that is a look at sports this morning.
2: You know, I was sitting here not paying attention. I didn't mean to interrupt your sports cast. I thought you were done with sports and this was our banter period.
1: Well, that's fine. We can banter.
2: That it was a bona fide sports cast, and rarely do I interrupt a bona fide sports cast.
1: Well, that's fine.
2: Various and sundry items. But we were pleased to have Lucas in our studios this morning and Mom Sierra, and that's a wonderful what he's qualified for the Junior Olympics and representing this part of the world.
1: Great kid, too.
2: Oh, yeah, it's outstanding. 14-year-old young man.
1: Yeah.
2: You know, I wanted to, and I'm glad I didn't, because if I would tell you, and you mentioned Oklahoma over on Z92 with her good friend Toby Rowland.
1: Yes.
2: If I would tell you that plans were underway to enhance Sooner football coverage, or OU football coverage, OU athletic coverage.
1: How would we do that? How would we go about enhancing it?
2: That part's confidential.
1: Of course. There he goes. He starts telling us stuff, and then he doesn't finish the

0: conversation.
1: But I am told by those that tell things that plans are underway to enhance OU coverage.
0: Before you get out of here, we've got a guest inside the studio this morning.
1: We do.
2: Yes, sir. I'm Landon Nying. Came to see how broadcasting should be done. Basically, the excellence in broadcasting, as Rush Limbaugh used to say.
1: Been around for quite some time. This has helped us over the years. From Gate, is that right? Are you from the Gate community?
2: I'm actually from Slapout, and I used to help on your TV station that you used to have here, KOMI TV.
1: Oh, okay.
0: Uh-oh. Sean's coming in.
2: And it also helped out a little bit on KXDJ Radio over at Perryton with Chris Samples.
0: Oh. Well, I believe it's our Hartner, Kansas contingent that is checking in this morning.
1: It is.
0: Hello?
3: Good morning.
0: Hey, how are you?
3: I'm good. How are you guys?
0: Well, you know, we're doing double duty this morning. Junior's not here, so I was doing sports and unable to answer the phone as you were feverishly calling, trying to get a hold of us this morning.
3: Well, I got a couple for you. A
0: couple of bad dad jokes for us. All right.
3: What do you call a snake that builds his own house?
0: Snake that builds his own home. What do you call a snake that builds his own home?
3: A boa constrictor.
0: Oh, I'm glad that you said that slowly because CJ had to let that wash over him. What's your second one?
3: Y'all hear about the guy who got naked and sat on a pile of glitter?
0: I think I have, but I'm going to let you tell us anyhow.
3: Pretty nuts.
4: Okay.
0: Oh, my goodness, my friend. All right, well, have a great weekend. Going to be hot in Southwest Kansas this weekend.
3: Oh, yeah.
0: All right.
1: What's on the agenda today? What are you doing?
3: I got to fix some bales messed up last night and feed some cows and spray them.
0: All right, I've got to ask, what are you going to spray them with?
3: Oh, it's called Prozap. It's just regular fly spray.
0: Okay, all right. So you know, I thought maybe that there was a bad dad joke in there that I needed to lead you into.
3: No.
0: Okay.
3: I'll get you next week.
0: CJ knew what you were talking about.
1: Absolutely.
0: Those of us who have never worn Wranglers and don't own a cowboy hat don't know what you're talking about. So, well, we all always appreciate the phone call and appreciate your listenership. And have a great week, my friend.
3: You do the same. Have a good weekend.
0: Thanks.
3: Bye.
0: So you were here. You came by this morning. Just wanted to say hi.
2: Just wanted to say hi. I'm actually helping with Lincoln Avenue's kids camp set up.
0: Oh, okay.
2: It's happening next week.
0: What are we doing down there?
2: So I'm helping out on the audio video stuff that they're doing. But Kids Camp is, their title is Courageous. And it comes from 2 Timothy 1:7. For God gave us a spirit, not of fear, but of power, love, and self-control. So this is going to be for kids going into 4th, 5th, and 6th grades.
0: And where's the camp?
2: I believe it's down by Visai.
0: Okay.
2: But you can call the church and get more information. It'll be Lincoln Avenue Baptist Church.
0: Well, I would think that you would know since you're doing the audio. You got to,
2: I'm there for setup.
0: Okay. All right. All right.
2: We actually have a team that's up in St. Louis doing mission work, and they'll be down to actually do the camp.
0: Okay. Sounds good. Siege, anything as you head out the door?
1: Yes. The Best of the Best Expos tomorrow. Sheila Gay, the Woodward Views, their event at the Woodward County Event Center. 10 to 3 tomorrow. You can stop by and say hi to those folks there at the Woodward County Event Center. Obviously, the Woodward News event, though it's some sponsorship efforts there with Sealing State Bank, Barbara Dyson, and Bank 7. Go by and say hi to Sheila and her crew and some of those folks that will be at the Woodward County Event Center from 10 to 3 tomorrow.
0: Okay.
1: We'll get a report on Arts Camp. It's coming up next week. Monday through Thursday at the Woodward Arts Theater, downtown Woodward. Kids 8 to 18 taking part there. Look forward to kind of learning more, and they'll tell us more about that. They have actually artists and instructors that come in to Woodward from outside this specific area.

0: excuse me, and teach those classes. It's a big deal.
1: Yes, it is. So.
0: All right.
1: Red, White, and True Blood Drive tomorrow. Uplift Alva Health Fair 2026. 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Be a part of that.
0: All right.
1: You've done on-air work?
2: A little bit. Mm-hmm. I actually used to provide the audio content for KZZW before, you know, it switched to Top 40. It was actually Christian, classical, and hymns.
1: He's got a voice. Maybe we should put him on the air. Maybe he could replace Michael in the morning. 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It's the morning show. He said it. Morning radio the way.

0: Americans. It's Friday, and welcome. It's Michael in the Morning. Morning radio the way it should be. We are alive in Studio A this morning. 17 days already, henceforth in July. My goodness, who'd have thunk it, Beaver? Hey, weather forecast coming up in a moment. We'll check that. 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

I'm checking weather together. Partly to mostly sunny today. 90 for a high in northwest Oklahoma and in southwest Kansas. 91 in the panhandles. Wind will pick up out of the south at about 10 to 15. There's weather together with K101. 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

0: 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And let me just tell you, you're my kind of girl. 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But anyhow, don't forget now the Red, White, and True Blood Drive is set for tomorrow. We'll uplift Alba. Got a health fair going on tomorrow. The Bloodmobile going to be at the Woods County Fairgrounds from 10 until 2. So, again, a critical need for blood always this time of the year. And for whatever reason, this year, it's even more critical. So a Red, White, and True Blood Drive tomorrow. Uplift Alba Health Fair. 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Tell them that Michael in the Morning sent you. 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
1: Well, cattle futures made a paltry attempt to rebound with a slightly higher opening yesterday, but buyers were overwhelmed by the bearish market. Live cattle fell below support, opening the way for further liquidation of longs. The August live cattle contract has not posted a higher close since June 26th. The weakness of cash cattle put pressure on the market. Dressed cattle continue to trade as much as $10 lower, with live cattle as much as $11 lower than last week. Feedlots are selling to avoid the potential for further losses next week. Box beef remained weak, but choice was down $2.90 and select was down $3.49. The U.S. has implemented a 25% tariff on Brazilian imports. Now, most hog contracts closed higher, extending the strength from Wednesday. Strong fundamentals are supporting the market. Demand has been strong as it has been swallowing up the increased number of hogs slaughtered at higher weights than a year ago. Packers have been paying more for hogs as they take advantage of better pork prices. The National Daily Direct Afternoon Hog Report showed cash was down yesterday about 40 cents. Now, September Kansas City wheat futures bounced from overnight lows, currently modestly higher, attempting to regain the losses from Thursday's profit-taking session. Before reversing, Thursday's highs marked the second highest intraday trade of the year so far for the September Kansas City contract, as prices remain well supported by the logistical turmoil in the Black Sea. Now, September corn futures are once again trading a few pennies lower early today, so far giving back most of the gains from Wednesday's session, as bullish momentum has proved difficult to build this week despite encouraging signs through the first half of the week. Thursday's rejection at the 50-day moving average for September futures may set the mark for the retest of the 20-day moving average near $4.30. Soybean futures are slightly lower early today, fading from Thursday's rejection of prices once again at the $12 mark on both old and new crop contracts. We're going to check all the futures in just a moment.
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1: At the close yesterday, August live cattle down 305, 227.07. October down 272, 223.27. August feeder cattle down 335, 346.60. September down 402, 340.35. August hogs down 5 cents at $100.27. Kansas City hard red winter wheat, September down 3.5, 716.5. December's down 2 cents, 731.25. Chicago wheat, September down 2.75, 674.75. December is down a penny at 691. September corn down 6 cents, 441.5. December was down 5.5, 464.
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Your forecast says sunshine today, 90 in northwest Oklahoma, southwest Kansas, 91 in the Panhandles. Wind from the south at 10 to 15, but it picks up this afternoon, 20 to 25 possible. Clear sky overnight, 70 in northwest Oklahoma and southwest Kansas, 69 in the Panhandles. And then tomorrow, the warming trend continues. Plenty of sunshine, heat to go along with it. 94 in northwest Oklahoma and in the Panhandles, 93 in southwest Kansas. That's forecast with K101, K101Online.com.

holding, because we do have friends in low places, and they're a bit of a low talker. From Garth Brooks to Dierks Bentley we go. Okay, did you get the Seinfeld reference? 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

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Sunny today, 90 for a high. We've got sunshine throughout the listening area this morning. This is a neat deal here. I saw this, wanted to pass it along to you. You should mark your calendars for Saturday, August the 14th. You can dust off your bell bottoms. Do you still have bell bottoms? Dust them off. Channel your inner flower child and join the good folks at the Hope Center for the grooviest night of the year. They're thrilled to invite you to the Raising Hope, a far-out fundraiser dedicated to spreading love, peace, and vital support through our community, through the Hope Center. Tickets can be purchased through a board member or at the Hope Center administration office. Dressing up in your groovy best is encouraged. And again, that is coming up on

Again, that is coming up on August the 14th. Tickets are $50 per person. The doors will open at 5:30. It takes place at the Woodward County Event Center. I hope to see you there. Peace out, my brother. 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What's that?

0: 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Hey, it's Michael in the morning. Morning radio the way it should be on a Friday. Of course, we do bad dad jokes. I do them all week long, but we invite the other guys to be a part of it on Friday. And with that in mind, this is not so much a bad dad joke, but kind of a socioeconomic statement, if you will. Recently, I took an Uber. I know, kind of unusual for me, but I took an Uber, and I had a Russian Uber driver. He told me his name was Pick Up and Drop Off.
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4: 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Mother Nature will take care of the heat for you. Sunny 90 northwest Oklahoma and southwest Kansas, 91 in the Panhandles. Even warmer tomorrow. 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

0: ABC News, I'm Brian Clark. Wildfire smoke continues to impact air quality across a large swath of the country, says ABC's Matt Rivers in New York.
1: From the Midwest on down to the Mid-Atlantic, a third straight day of air quality alerts.
2: When you walk outside, it burns, it stings a little bit.
1: Air quality advisories in more than a dozen states. Apocalyptic scenes from Chicago to New York.
0: Texas Governor Greg Abbott says flooding in the Hill Country has killed two people. The high water risk has dissipated in the area. President Trump's media company says it will sell quicker access to his social media posts on the Truth Social platform, which he often uses for major announcements that could move markets. Watchdog groups warn this could lead to another way to profit off the presidency. And the cyclosporiasis outbreak that has sickened thousands of people may have been caused by contaminated shredded lettuce supplied to Taco Bell from a supplier in Mexico. Taco Bell says it's replaced that link. This is ABC News. President Trump's longtime teleprompter operators believed to have made tens of thousands of dollars by placing bets on prediction markets on the contents of more than a dozen of Trump's speeches. That's according to sources familiar with the matter. An investigation's been conducted from the Commodity Futures Trading Commission. Gabriel Perez is on leave from the White House. He's not expected to face criminal charges. After an abysmal May, U.S. housing starts picked up in June, says ABC's Jim Ryan.
3: Home builders have been reluctant to start new projects this year, knowing that home buyers are facing sky-high interest rates.

0: Still, overall housing starts in June came in at a seasonally adjusted annual rate of 1.42 million. That's 19% higher than in May. The same report from the Census Bureau hints at trouble ahead, though. Building permits last month fell by about 3% from the previous month.
1: Britain's Labour Party officially named Andy Burnham its new leader. He'll become the Prime Minister Monday. I'm Brian Clark, ABC News.
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Good morning and welcome. It's our final hour of power on this Good Morning Americans. It's Friday edition of Michael in the Morning, live in Studio A. Pleasure to have you alongside. Forecast says sunny today, 90 in Northwest Oklahoma and Southwest Kansas, 91 in the Panhandles. 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

K101, K101online.com, and Jelly Roll and the rest of the folks. Who's that other guy? We lost track of it, didn't we, Mr. Producer? Post Malone, that's right. They put on a concert earlier this week up there in Kansas City at Kauffman Stadium. And I'm told it's a pretty good one, better than what the Royals are doing at Kauffman Stadium.

K101, K101online.com, and good morning to our go-getter gal, Sheila Gay, over there at the Woodward News, does so many things for the community, and the Woodward News, along with Barbara Dyson Ford and Ceiling State Bank, they're going to be helping to put on a big show tomorrow out at the Event Center. Gets underway at 10 o'clock, lasts until 3. You know, they had their Best of the Best contest, and now those winners will all be on display tomorrow out at the Event Center. And again, that is from 10 until 3, no admission. Go out there and check that out. Should be a lot of fun. Shake hands, slap people on the back, tell them what a great job they've been doing.

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0: K101, K101online.com. Sunny today, 90 in northwest Oklahoma and southwest Kansas, 91 in the Panhandles. Wind out of the south at 10 to 15 early and then picking up 20 to 25 this afternoon. Partly cloudy to mostly clear overnight. I don't know why that's hard to say. 71 in northwest Oklahoma, 70 in southwest Kansas, 69 in the Panhandles. Sunny, even warmer tomorrow. High of 94 in northwest Oklahoma and the Panhandles, 93 in southwest Kansas. That is weather together with K101 at K101online.com.

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1: 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August live cattle down 22 cents to 26.85. October's down 10 cents to 23.17. December's down 30 cents at 222.90. August feeder cattle up a dollar at 347.60. September is up 27 cents, 340.62. October is down 30 cents at 334.15.
2: Through the Wheat Checkoff, the Oklahoma Wheat Commission supports the efforts of wheat breeder Dr. Brett Carver and his wheat breeding team at OSU as they develop new varieties for Oklahoma and the Southern Great Plains. The newest release just announced, Wyatt.
3: The genetics will sound familiar. Half of it is Smith's Gold. The other half is very different. And so this is coming from Romania. The Eastern European wheat sector, that is so important to us. That genetics just fits the Great Plains, particularly the southern and central Great Plains, extremely well. I remember seeing the first set of progenies that came from that cross, and I thought, my gosh, this is just heads and shoulders visually above everything else.
2: Dr. Carver says Wyatt has tremendous yield potential.
3: You know, we need to continue to increase that yield potential so farmers still have that competitive edge.
2: The Oklahoma Wheat Commission, working hard for Oklahoma wheat producers.
1: Kansas City wheat, September up 3.5, 720. December is up 3.5, 734 and 3/4. Chicago wheat, September down 2.25, 672.5. December is down 1.5, 689.5. September corn is down a penny, 440.5. December is down 3/4 at 463.25. August soybeans up 4.75, 11.99 3/4. September is up 5 cents at 11.90 1/4. December cotton down 80, 78.50. March down 84, 79.86. August crude's up 264, 81.59. 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

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You know that's not a problem on this radio program. Anybody ever running out of words? Oh, good Lord. Speaking of words, I was interested in marrying my English teacher when she got out of jail. Yeah, you didn't know this about me, did you? But I had a thing for her. I wanted to marry my English teacher when she got out of jail. But apparently, you can't end a sentence with a proposition.

0: 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I've got to go fill up because I've been running on E all morning long. That's it. We're done. History, vapor, smoke, nothing but a fond memory. Good Lord willing, I'm back Monday morning at 6 to do it all over again. Get out there and have yourself a fantastic weekend. But hey, let's be careful out there.
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2: 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That's weather together with K101, K101online.com.

0: ABC News, I'm Brian Clark. The latest round of U.S. strikes on Iran targeted Iranian infrastructure. Iran claims that the U.S. is targeting civilian infrastructure, but ABC security and defense analyst Mick Mulroy says,
1: to be a valid military target, it has to have at least a dual purpose, which indicates that the Iranian military gets a great advantage of it. So it doesn't mean that necessarily because civilians use it that it's off limits. And of course, Iran's attacking a desalination plant in Kuwait within the last 24 hours itself.
0: The apparent collapse of the ceasefire has sent gas prices higher. Now, according to AAA, the national average is just under $4 a gallon. President Trump has made major announcements about the war on social media, and now his social media company is selling early access to his messages on his Truth Social platform. That's alarmed watchdog groups. Another day of potentially unhealthy air quality for millions of people from the Midwest to Mid-Atlantic because of smoke from wildfires in Canada. This is ABC News. There's a new recall for Pillsbury rolls. They could pose a danger to anyone eating them, says ABC's Sophie Flay.
2: More than 700,000 Pillsbury dinner rolls are being recalled because they could contain glass. The rolls were distributed in 18 states from California to New York. They were marketed to businesses like bakeries and delis rather than individual consumers.
0: U.S. investigators are going to take the lead into figuring out what happened on a flight in Europe.
3: The U.S. National Transportation Safety Board says it's taking over the investigation into a Ryanair incident where a passenger was almost sucked out of the plane due to cabin decompression midair shortly after taking off from northern Greece. The 61-year-old man who was partially out the window was pulled back into the plane by fellow passengers. A Greek hospital official says the man suffered neck and shoulder injuries and friction burns.
0: That's ABC's Dave Packer, and the NTSB in a preliminary report says a bird strike may have caused a helicopter with six people on board to crash in New York. I'm Brian Clark, ABC News.
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3: Your K101 weather forecast, sunshine this afternoon. Winds from the south, those will gust to around 25 miles an hour, highs near 90. Clear tonight, lows around 71. Tomorrow, sunny. Winds from the south, 15 to 20 miles an hour, highs near 94. Partly cloudy, 72 tomorrow night. Sunshine Sunday, Monday, and Tuesday. Highs will be in the mid to upper 90s. 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

0: ABC News, I'm Brian Clark. The day after President Trump used a White House speech to cast more doubt on election legitimacy in the country, Homeland Security Secretary Mark Wayne Mullen says a preliminary review of voter records from four states shows
1: Department of Homeland Security, we've identified 250,000 non-citizens registered to vote in just four states.
0: The states California, Nevada, New Jersey, and Pennsylvania, he called on their secretaries of state to work with the federal government. There's no indication those people voted in federal elections. The U.S. carried out new strikes on targets in Iran, focusing on infrastructure to try to release Iran's hold on the Strait of Hormuz. CDC says it's linked at least part of the cyclosporiasis outbreak to shredded lettuce that was sold at Taco Bell restaurants in Michigan, Ohio, Indiana, Kentucky, and West Virginia, saying shredded lettuce sold at grocery stores or in other restaurants is not affected. This is ABC News. Flooding in Texas led officials in the Hill Country to use new warning systems that were installed after last year's floods that killed over 100,000.

0: 30 people, says ABC's Jim Ryan.
1: When the floodwaters came on July 4th, 2025, audible sirens were few and far between. A year later, dozens of warning devices have been funded and installed. In this first real-world test,
2: there was a triggering of the siren that did not go off immediately.
1: Governor Greg Abbott says the siren was flipped on a few minutes later and did go off.
2: For all practical purposes, the functionality of the sirens worked just fine.
1: Still, hundreds of people had to be rescued this week from high water. Jim Ryan, ABC News in Dallas-Fort Worth.
0: The flooding blamed for at least two deaths. Both were adults. Actress Brenda Frickers died at 81. She was the first Irish actress to win an Academy Award for My Left Foot, probably best known for her role as the Pigeon Lady in Home Alone 2. I'm Brian Clark, ABC News.
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She said, honey, what would you do if you'd have never met me? 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And then tried to dig real deep. 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
0: Well, cattle futures made a paltry attempt to rebound with a slightly higher opening yesterday, but buyers were overwhelmed by the bearish market. Live cattle fell below support and opening the way for further liquidation of longs. The August live cattle contract has not posted a higher close since June 26th. The weakness of cash cattle put pressure on the market. Dress cattle continue to trade as much as $10 lower, with live cattle as much as $11 lower than last week. The hog contracts, most of them closing higher, extending the strength from Wednesday. Stronger fundamentals are supporting the market. Demand's been strong as it's been swallowing up the increased number of hogs slaughtered at higher weights than a year ago. Packers have been paying more for hogs as they take advantage of better pork prices. The National Daily Afternoon Report showed cash down 40 cents yesterday, but higher for the week and above $100. Following yesterday's one-day correction, wheat markets have resumed their upward momentum. There is concern over the slowdown in export offers and exports from both the Sea of Azov and Black Sea due to constant drone and missile strikes between Russia and Ukraine. Paris milling wheat futures are also back up early today. U.S. wheat export demand was weak, with just 8.6 million bushels sold last week and commitments to date at 233 million bushels. We're going to check all the futures in just a moment.
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0: Well, August live cattle is down 147 to 2560. October is down 107 to 2220. December is down 117 to 2202. August feeder cattle's up 35 cents, 346.95. September is down 7 cents, 340.27. October is down 82 cents at 333.62. Kansas City wheat, September up 11.5, 728. December is up 11 cents, 742.25. Chicago wheat, September up 4.25, 679. December is up 5 cents, 696. September corn is up a half, 442. December is up a half, 464.5. August soybeans up 5.75, $12.75. September is up 5.75, $11.91. December cotton is down 52, 78.78. March is down 59, 80.11. August crude is up 1.

0: 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August natural gas up 3, 289 per million BTU. 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
1: Your K101 weather forecast, sunshine this afternoon. Winds from the south, those will gust to around 25 miles an hour, highs near 90. Clear tonight, lows around 71. Tomorrow, sunny, winds from the south 15 to 20 miles an hour, highs near 94. Partly cloudy, 72 tomorrow night. Sunshine Sunday, Monday, and Tuesday. Highs will be in the mid to upper 90s. 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
5: Hey, 101 weather, sunshine this afternoon, gusty south winds, high. Near 90. We've got you covered on K101.

0: ABC News, I'm Wayne Cabot. The bad air in the eastern U.S. has FIFA monitoring for any impact on Sunday's World Cup final in New Jersey. Canada now reporting 893 active fires with only 156 fire crews to fight them. Tsunami warning up for the Pacific coast off Mexico and Guatemala right now. A 7.3 quake just hit. A bridge in Uvalde, Texas has collapsed from historic flooding that brought 200 water rescues and claimed two lives in Texas. The Trump administration has sent letters to states where it says non-citizens are on voter rolls.
1: Department of Homeland Security, we've identified 250,000 non-citizens registered to vote in just four states.
0: DHS Secretary Mark Wayne Mullen says those states are California, Nevada, New Jersey, and Pennsylvania. The Bipartisan Policy Center finds most of them are citizens who are misidentified by outdated information. This is ABC News.
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2: From the K101 Newsroom, I'm Sean Kelly. It's 86 right now at the 101 Center in Southwest Kansas, 86. Also 86 in the Texas Panhandle. We'll continue to see sunshine through this afternoon with those south winds gusting to 25 miles an hour. Highs near 90. Clear tonight, lows around 71. Sunny day tomorrow with gusty south winds. Highs near 94. The latest U.S. drought monitor says despite some slight improvement this week, drought continues to be a concern. Although recent rainfall has provided some relief, exceptional drought is still present in parts of Woodward, Roger Mills, Texas, Ouachita, Kiowa, and Beckham counties. Exceptional drought now covers just over 1.5% of the state. Moderate and extreme drought conditions combined to include 43% of the state. And at this point, 36% of the state remains drought-free, mainly the eastern third. USG has confirmed it is planning to close its southern plant between Canton and O'Keene. This will affect approximately 260 employees. It has been in operation for 120 years. Employees at the Oklahoma gypsum plant say they found out yesterday morning that the last day of operation is November 30th. USG Corporation says the decision to close the Southern operation was the escalating complexity and cost to mine and manufacture the specialized product. Work will begin over the next few months to idle the facility, and that will occur in the fall of this year. Brent Swadley, owner of a chain of barbecue restaurants, had additional setbacks in court yesterday in the lead up to his formal sentencing on convictions that he cheated the state out of $3.1 million. After back-to-back hearings held in Oklahoma County District Court, Judge Susan Stallings ruled that Swadley is not entitled to an evidentiary hearing on claims that prosecutors violated his rights in their handling of recorded phone calls he made from county jail. Additionally, the judge ruled out the possibility of releasing Swadley on bond while he appeals five felony convictions related to his overbilling of the Department of Tourism. After a lengthy jury trial that ended May 28th, jurors found that restaurant operator is guilty. They recommended that he serve 10 years in prison, pay a fine of $75,000. He may also be ordered to pay restitution to the state. Stallings has scheduled a former sentencing hearing for July 22nd. Let's look at weather and news on K101, KW.

0: 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We're back in just a moment.
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0: Mary Thomas Hart with us today here at NCBA. Interesting developments on the poultry litigation case that is older than a lot of our college students these days. It's over 20 years old. Back up, though, a little bit with me, because NCBA, you kind of caught whiff of this a little while back, and you really, the antennae went up.
3: It's an issue. It's a case that we've been monitoring for as long as it's been on the docket. And to your point, it's been on the docket for a long time. So, you know, while it wasn't something that we were actively discussing, we were certainly actively monitoring it. And when that decision dropped, when that very unfavorable decision dropped a few months ago, we were able to spring into action. So we lucked out. Our annual convention was around the same time as that district court decision, and so we were able to get approval to engage directly in the appeal in the litigation. And so we're prepared with American Farm Bureau and National Pork Producers and our state affiliates, including Oklahoma Cattlemen, to submit an amicus brief to the court

0: on July 20th in support of those producers' position.
1: Now, this was one of those cases that when you first got to NCBA, you were told, it's just, that's never going to happen.
0: Yeah, I mean, I think we had a lot of cases. We have a lot of cases that are briefed, are argued, but this was one that seems to have gotten lost, or the judge was waiting for a politically advantageous time to drop a decision. I honestly can't get in the head of that judge. I don't know what their mindset was when they wrote that opinion, but it was certainly aggressive. And, you know, it's a good reminder that no matter how long a case sits on someone's desk, it is still active.
1: NCBA's Mary Thomas Hart on that poultry litigation case. And more to come today here on K101. We're back in just a moment.
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2: Latest drought monitor numbers are out. Fractional improvements across the drought monitor in the state of Oklahoma. 43.3% of the state still remains in moderate drought or worse. 35% in severe drought, 15.5% in extreme drought, and 1.5% now in exceptional drought. A little bit of that exceptional drought remains in Woodward County. Extreme drought still in Woodward County, Ellis County, a little bit of Major County as well, and just a little bit of the southern portions of the of Harper County. That's a look at your agricultural news. 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

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We had 48 yearling steers weighing 1,020, bring 310. 102 yearling steers weighing 929, bring 352. 218 yearling steers weighing 852, bring 367. 293 yearling steers weighing 761, bring 379. And 25 yearling steers weighing 547, bring 486. 34 guaranteed open heifers weighing 1,002, bring 289. 306 spayed heifers weighing 819, bring 329.50. 171 guaranteed open heifers weighing 744, bring 356 and a quarter. 25 guaranteed open heifers weighing 626, bring 382. And 25 weaned heifers weighing 577, bring 413. Running age pairs are up to 44 and a quarter. Running age bred cows are up to 38.50. Packer cows are up to $1.79, and Packer bulls are up to $2.27. On our video this week, 276 steers weighing 650 pounds bring 445. 110 steers weighing 590 bring 474.50. 190 steers weighing 775 bring 360. 200 steers weighing 815 bring 369. And 120 steers weighing 890 bring 351. The overall market was softer today on all classes of cattle, with plain cattle taking the biggest hit. That being said, the dollars per head on a lot of these cattle are still decent. For your cattle marketing needs, call the Beaver County Stockyards at 580-625-3051. And serving the High Plains since 1931, the Beaver County Stockyards, where a handshake is still a contract.

0: Good day, everyone. Dave Lanning on the Radio Oklahoma Ag Network. Time to take a look at our stockers and feeders here on this Friday. We've got the latest from the stockyards, feedlots. We're going to update futures and more when we return in a moment on K101.
1: Through the Wheat Checkoff, the Oklahoma Wheat Commission supports the efforts of wheat breeder Dr. Brett Carver and his wheat breeding team at OSU as they develop new varieties for Oklahoma and the Southern Great Plains. The newest release just announced, Wyatt.
2: The genetics will sound familiar. Half of it is Smith's Gold, because the other half is very different. And so this is coming from Romania. The Eastern European wheat sector, that is so important to us. That genetics just fits the Great Plains, particularly the southern and central Great Plains, extremely well. I remember seeing the first set of progenies that came from that cross, and I thought, my gosh, this is just heads and shoulders visually above everything else.
1: Dr. Carver says Wyatt has tremendous yield potential.
2: You know, we need to continue to increase that yield potential so farmers still have that competitive edge.
1: The Oklahoma Wheat Commission, working hard for Oklahoma wheat producers.
0: Well, the livestock complex is keeping with its recent trend here today, with the cattle contracts lower while the hog contracts are scaling higher. No bids are on the table today in the cash market. Likely that the business is done for the week. Now, boxed beef at midday today is higher. Choice up 31 cents at $3.6869. Selects up 66 cents at $3.5635. 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Woodward livestock yesterday, 960 head. All classes were too light to test, with a combination of too few comparable receipts for the week. Feeder cattle steers, maybe large ones, 2 weights, 620, 3 weights, 540, 4 to 5 weights, 460 to $5, 5 to 6 weights, 427 to 477.50, 6 to 7 weights, 362.50 to 412, 7 to 8 weights, 346 to 359, 8 to 9 weights, 297 to 326.

0: 9 to 1,000 pounds, $2.71 to $3. And over 1,000 pounds, $2.72. Apache livestock yesterday, 1,492 head. Feeder steers and feeder heifers, 15 to 25 lower. We'll check the futures in just a moment.
1: Through the Wheat Checkoff, the Oklahoma Wheat Commission supports the efforts of wheat breeder Dr. Brett Carver and his wheat breeding team at OSU as they develop new varieties for Oklahoma and the Southern Great Plains. The newest release just announced, Wyatt.
2: The genetics will sound familiar. Half of it is Smith's Gold. The other half is very different. And so this is coming from Romania. The Eastern European wheat sector, that is so important to us. That genetics just fits the Great Plains, particularly the southern and central Great Plains, extremely well. I remember seeing the first set of progenies that came from that cross, and I thought, my gosh, this is just heads and shoulders visually above everything else.
1: Dr. Carver says Wyatt has tremendous yield potential.
2: You know, we need to continue to increase that yield potential so farmers still have that competitive edge.
1: The Oklahoma Wheat Commission, working hard for Oklahoma wheat producers.
0: August live cattle down 255, 224, 52. October's down 227, 221. December is down 245 at 220.75. August feeder cattle down 190 at 345.70. September's down $2 at 338.35. October is down 295 at 331.50. Kansas City wheat, September is up 12.5, 729. December is up 12.25 at 743.5. Chicago wheat, September up 5.75 at 680.5. December is up 6.5, 697.5. September corn is up 2 cents, 443.5. December is up 2.25, 666.25. August soybeans up 7.5, 1202.5. September is up 7.75, 1193. December cotton's down 36, 78.94. March is down 40 at 80.30. August crude's up 240, 81.35. August natural gas up 3, 289 per million BTU. Dave Lanning on the radio, Oklahoma Ag Network and K101.
3: Your K101 weather forecast, sunshine this afternoon. Winds from the south, those will gust to around 25 miles an hour, highs near 90. Clear tonight, lows around 71. Tomorrow, sunny. Winds from the south, 15 to 20 miles an hour, highs near 94. Partly cloudy, 72 tomorrow night. Sunshine Sunday, Monday, and Tuesday.

0: Good day, everyone. Dave Lanning on the Radio Oklahoma Ag Network. Time to take a look at our agricultural markets at midday today. And while the livestock complex keeping with its recent trend with the cattle contracts trading lower, while the hog complex continues to scale a bit higher. As we hit midday, soybean oil and wheat are accelerating gains while corn's just moderately higher. November beans have again risen above the $12 level, fueled by new sales to China, Mexico, and unknown destinations. We're going to take a break when we come back. The latest from the stockyards, feedlots. We're going to have an update on futures and more. All that right after this.
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0: Well, no bids are on the table today in the cash cattle market. It's likely that the week's business is done here this week. 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Woodward livestock yesterday, 960 head. All classes were too light to test, with a combination of too few comparable receipts from the previous week. Feeder cattle steers, maybe large ones, 2 weights, 620, 3 weights, 540, 4 to 5 weights, 460 to $5, 5 to 6 weights, 427.50 to $477.50, 6 to 7 weights, 362.50 to $412, 7 to 8 weights, 346 to $359, 8 to 9 weights, 297 to 326, 9 to 1,000 pounds, 271 to $3, over 1,000 pounds, 272. Apache livestock, 1,492 head yesterday. Feeder steers and live feeder heifers were 15 to 25 lower. Steer calves and heifer calves, 20 to 30 lower. Slaughter cows, steady to 2 lower, and slaughter bulls, $7 lower. Feeder cattle steers, maybe large ones, 2 to 3 weights, 655 to 704. 3 to 4 weights, 570 to 650. The 4 to 5 weights, 447.50 to 550. 5 to 6 weights, $4 to 449. 6 to 7 weights, 361 to 411. 7 to 8 weights, 340 to 360. 9 to 1,000 pounds, 310 to 333.25. Now, winter livestock, Pratt, Kansas, 2,139 head. Feeder steers, 650 to 950 pounds. They were 10 to 25 higher. Slaughter cows and bulls were steady. Feeder cattle steers, medium large ones, 4 weights, 532.50. 5 to 6 weights, 482.50 to 502.50. 6 to 7 weights, 435 to 478. 7 to 8 weights, 392.75 to 429. 8 to 9 weights, 354.50 to 376. 9 to 1,000 pounds, 329.50 to 364.50. We will check all the futures in just a moment.
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2: August live cattle down 182, 225.25. October's down 177, 221.50. December's down 205 at 221.15. August feeder cattle down 7 cents, 346.52. September is down 135 at 339. October feeder cattle down 252 at 331.92. Kansas City wheat, September is up 13, 3 quarters, 730 and a quarter. December is up 13 and a quarter, 744 and a half. Chicago wheat, September up 6.5, 681 and a quarter. December is up 7.25 at 698 and a quarter. September corn is up 2.25, 443 and three quarters. December is up 2.5, 466 and a half. August soybeans up 7 cents, 1202. September up 7 cents, 1192 and a quarter. December cotton down 37 at 78.93. The March down 45, 80.25. August crude up 308, 82.03. 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
0: Hey, 101 weather, sunshine this afternoon, gusty south winds, highs near 90. We've got you covered on K101.

0: ABC News, I'm Wayne Cabot. Canada says it's doing all it can to put out those fires.
1: We have over 100 aircraft in the air, combinations of helicopter, water bombers, and airplane water bombers as well.
0: Toronto Premier Doug Ford has nearly 900 fires, sent smoke all across the continent. New Jersey handing out masks at rest areas on the Turnpike and Parkway as the smoke persists. FIFA now monitoring for any impact on Sunday's World Cup final in New Jersey. The CDC says bag lettuce in grocery stores is not part of the bad batch of iceberg making people sick. They suspect lettuce sold to Taco Bell in five states, Michigan, Ohio, Indiana, Kentucky, and West Virginia. DHS Secretary Mark Wayne Mullen just threatened to withhold federal money from states that don't investigate their voters for possible election fraud. He also threatened criminal penalties against election officials. Tsunami warning for Mexico and Guatemala from a quake and aftershocks this morning. This is ABC News. An accomplished actress, best known for her role in a Christmas classic, has died.
2: Brenda Fricker appeared in more than 90 films and television shows over a 60-year career that included an Academy Award for Best Supporting Actress for her role in My Left Foot. She was the first Irish actress to win an Oscar, but she was probably best known in this country for her role as the Pigeon Lady.
3: It's Christmas Eve. Good deeds count for extra tonight.
4: They do.
3: Of course they do.
2: Her role alongside Macaulay Culkin in the Christmas classic Home Alone 2. Brenda Fricker was 81. Ireland's deputy prime minister said the country's lost a national treasure. Brian Clark, ABC News.
0: No women allowed. Japan's parliament revising its 19th century imperial house law by insisting only paternal lineage men can become emperor. Prime Minister Takeuchi says the male bloodline is the only source of the emperor's authority and legitimacy. Emperor Naruhito's 24-year-old daughter is very popular. I'm Wayne Cabot, ABC News.
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7: Your K101 weather forecast, sunshine through this afternoon, a clear sky tonight. We'll see lows around 71. Tomorrow, sunny, south winds around 15, 20 miles an hour, highs near 94, partly cloudy and 72 tomorrow night.

This afternoon, a clear sky tonight. We'll see lows around 71. Tomorrow, sunny, south winds around 15, 20 miles an hour. Highs near 94, partly cloudy and 72 tomorrow night. Sunshine Sunday, Monday, and Tuesday. Highs in the mid to upper 90s. 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

Sunshine this afternoon, clear tonight, lows around 71. Tomorrow, sunny with moderate south winds, highs near 94. We've got you covered on K101.

0: ABC News, I'm Wayne Cabot. As Canada fights nearly 900 fires burning, Toronto's Premier Doug Ford seeks to put out a diplomatic fire from some in the U.S. calling for sanctions against Canada.
1: For those same elected officials from the Republican Party, why don't they talk to their governor and see how they can support us?
0: The Brewers say tonight's game against the Marlins is on, even as the air quality index approaches 400 in Milwaukee, and FIFA is monitoring the air over New Jersey for Sunday's World Cup final. Michigan still has it the worst from the intestinal illness that has victims camping out in their bathrooms. Another 700 cases just since yesterday, just in Michigan. The CDC looking at contaminated lettuce sold to Taco Bells in Michigan, plus Ohio, Indiana, Kentucky, and West Virginia. DHS Secretary Mark Wayne Mullen says states that don't investigate their voters for possible election fraud could lose federal money. This is ABC News. A hacker got access to part of the Coca-Cola computer network tied to a dairy company that it owns, so Coca-Cola is shutting down the production of that dairy in connection with a ransomware event. Gas prices approaching a nationwide average, $4 a gallon now, diesel at $5. Experts pointing to both the U.S.-Iran war and Ukraine's attacks on Russian energy. ABC's Elizabeth Schulze.
2: In total, a new estimate from Moody's Analytics finds that the typical American household has now spent $620 extra in gas, diesel, and jet fuel expenses in the nearly 5 months since the start of the Iran war. Of course, this comes on top of years of stubbornly high prices for other everyday essentials, groceries, housing, and utilities.
0: And right now we are seeing oil trading much higher. Brent crude, the international number, is up more than 4% to $88 a barrel. U.S. crude up to $82 a barrel. I'm Wayne Cabot, ABC News.
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Tomorrow I'm gonna leave here. 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And tomorrow I'm gonna listen

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1: Your K101 weather forecast, sunshine through this afternoon, a clear sky tonight. We'll see lows around 71. Tomorrow, sunny, south winds around 15, 20 miles an hour, highs near 94, partly cloudy and 72 tomorrow night. Sunshine Sunday, Monday, and Tuesday, highs in the mid to upper 90s. We've got you covered on K101 and K101online.com.

0: Here's a look at your closing markets from the Radio Oklahoma Ag Network. August live cattle closed down 265 at 224.42, October down 257 at 220.70, and December down 267 at 220.52. August feeder cattle closed down 65 cents at 345.95, September down $1 at 339.35, and October down 162 at 332.82. We'll check your grains up next.
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0: Kansas City hard red winter wheat for September closed up 15 and 3 quarters at 732 and a quarter, and December up 15 and a half at 746 and 3 quarters. Chicago wheat for September closed up 8 at 682 and 3 quarters, December up 8 and 3 quarters at 699 and 3 quarters. September corn closed up 3 and a quarter at 444 and 3 quarters, December up 3 and a half at 467 and a half. August soybeans closed up 9 and a half at 1204 and a half. September up 8 and a quarter at 1193 and a half. December cotton closed down 67 cents at 78.63. March down 69 cents at 80.01. I'm Carly Davenport for the Oklahoma Farm Report.

Sunshine this afternoon, clear tonight, lows around 71. Tomorrow, sunny with moderate south winds, highs near 94. We've got you covered on K101.

0: ABC News, I'm Wayne Cabot.
1: Department of Homeland Security, we've identified 250,000 non-citizens registered to vote in just four states.
0: DHS Secretary Mark Wayne Mullins demanding states investigate voting, showing no evidence of non-citizen voting, threatening to pull money and criminally charge election officials in states that don't cooperate. Canada needs help.
2: We have over 100 aircraft in the air, combinations of helicopter water bombers and airplane water bombers as well.
0: Ontario Premier Doug Ford, his country has only enough fire crews to fight one-sixth of the nearly 900 wildfires blowing smoke across the continent. FIFA monitoring the air over New Jersey for Sunday's World Cup final. Major escalation of the Iran war, the U.S. targeting civilian infrastructure, hitting bridges at a major railway station in Iran. Global oil, $88 a barrel. This is ABC News.
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8: The livestock complex is keeping with its mixed trend through Friday as the cattle contracts are still sinking lower while the hog complex rallies mildly. No new cash cattle trade has developed, and it's looking like the bulk of this week's business is done. Midday boxed beef prices may be a tick higher.

0: but that's simply not enough support to mean much to the cattle complex at this point. No action has developed in the Fed cash cattle market, and it looks like business is essentially done for the week. Throughout the week, northern dressed cattle have traded from 370 to 385, but mostly at 377 to 380, which is $12 to $15 lower than the previous week's weighted average. Southern live cattle have traded mostly 237 to 238, which is $10 to $11 lower than last week's weighted average. In keeping alignment with this week's trend, the feeder cattle contracts are yet again trading lower. At this point, with the futures market still trading lower and the Fed cash cattle market trading significantly lower, there's little chance prices improve before Friday's close. Boxed beef prices are higher, choice is up 31 cents at $3.6869, and select is up 66 cents at $3.5635, with a movement of 74 loads. The lean hog complex is continuing to grind higher, pleased with continued support from consumers, and thankful enough trader support has worked its way into the market to conquer resistance levels. With the next resistance point so far off in the horizon, it's likely the contracts will be able to keep with the rally through the week's end. Corn futures are 1 to 2 cents higher at midday Friday, soybean futures are 8 to 9 cents higher, and wheat futures are 7 to 14 cents higher. We'll check your futures up next.
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0: August live cattle closed down 265 at 224.42, October down 257 at 220.70, and December down 267 at 220.52. August feeder cattle closed down 65 cents at 345.95, September down a dollar at 339.35, and October down 162 at 332.82. We'll check your grains up next. Kansas City hard red winter wheat for September closed up 15 and 3 quarters at 732 and a quarter, and December up 15 and a half at 746 and 3 quarters. Chicago wheat for September closed up 8 at 682 and 3 quarters, December up 8 and 3 quarters at 699 and 3 quarters. September corn closed up 3 and a quarter at 444 and 3 quarters, December up 3 and a half at 467 and a half. August soybeans closed up 9 and a half at 1204 and a half. September up 8 and a quarter at 1193 and a half. December cotton closed down 67 cents at 78.63. March down 69 cents at 80.01. That's a wrap of your afternoon news and markets. I'm Carly Davenport for the Oklahoma Farm Report.
2: K101, this is the downhill slide as we wrap up your workday. I'm Sean Kelly, getting ready for the weekend. I'm actually going to have a cookout at my house this weekend. Everyone's invited. Bring a grill and some meat. I've got the paper plates.

0: Hey, 101 covering your country with Jenna Paulette, High Noon. In country music news, nominees for the Nashville Songwriters Hall of Fame have been announced in the Contemporary Songwriter Artist category. It includes Miranda Lambert, Chris Stapleton, Taylor Swift, and Phil Vassar. The full class of inductees are going to be announced in the coming weeks. Only one of the songwriter artist nominees will be inducted. We're on the downhill slide, wrapping up your workday. I'm Sean Kelly on K101. Take a look at your K101 weather forecast. 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
0: There's a slim chance may see some pockets of rain through this evening. A clear sky tonight, lows around 71. Sunny tomorrow, south winds 15, 20 miles an hour, highs near 94. Partly cloudy, 72 tomorrow night. Sunshine for your Sunday, Monday, and Tuesday, highs mid to upper 90s. 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
10: K101 weather may see pockets of rain through this evening. A clear sky tonight, lows around 71. Sunny tomorrow, moderate south winds, highs near 94. Got you covered on K101.

0: ABC News, I'm Wayne Cabot. Taylor Farms now removing iceberg lettuce from central Mexico from the U.S. market. The FDA saying it's a potential source of the parasite that has sickened thousands across the country. Blaming government cutbacks, former CDC Chief Medical Officer Dr. Deborah Howry.
1: The staff at CDC and FDA are working, you know, tirelessly to really track this and inform the public. But when you have less people working on it and less dedicated labs and testing, it's going to make it more difficult.
0: The CDC does say it's okay to eat shredded lettuce sold in bags at grocery stores. FIFA is monitoring the air quality over New Jersey for Sunday's World Cup final. The air quality index has been close to 400 in Milwaukee, but the Brewers game is on for tonight. Improvement is expected this weekend in the Ohio Valley, Northeast, and Mid-Atlantic. However, parts of the Midwest and also the Great Lakes states will continue with dangerous air levels. This is ABC News. The United States is escalating the war in Iran by hitting civilian infrastructure, bridges, and rail. Iran is responding by hitting U.S. allies in the Gulf. ABC's Patrick Reeval at the Foreign Desk in London.
2: President Trump has suggested that they are still trying to talk with Iran. Some Iranian officials have indicated that the door to diplomacy does remain open. But the problem is right now, both sides don't seem willing to compromise, and they seem to believe that escalating can force the other side to move towards compromising in negotiations.
0: One result of this standoff, says ABC's Elizabeth Schulze.
3: In total, a new estimate from Moody's Analytics finds that the typical American household has now spent $620 extra in gas, diesel, and jet fuel expenses in the nearly 5 months since the start of the Iran war.

0: Gas is pushing near $4 a gallon again. Global oil around $88 a barrel today. Wayne Cabot, ABC News.
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3: 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The 2026 Oklahoma Agriculture Conference is coming up next week. It's for young women interested in agriculture. There's two sessions, one for college-age students on Tuesday. That'll be at the Phillips Pavilion at the Governor's Mansion in Oklahoma City. On Wednesday, a session for high school students at the Meridian Tech Center in Guthrie. You can still register for the conference. You can actually register all the way through Monday, and registration is at the Oklahoma Department of Agriculture website. You can register for the 2026 Agriculture Conference. It's for young women interested in agriculture. We're on the downhill slide as we wrap up your workday on this Friday. I'm Sean Kelly on K101.

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0: And we are Cross Canadian Ragweed. And this is your 420 Ragweed.
4: Before we get to today's 420 Ragweed, we've got an update from Cody Canada on the Live and Loud Boone Pickens Stadium album. Should be coming out pretty soon.
0: I don't really know what has been posted recently about the live record, so I don't really know what's going on. Live and Loud, Boone Pickens. We recorded all four nights. We edited all four nights. Unfortunately, we had to whittle it down to just a handful of tunes so we could get it on vinyl only. Now, eventually, I think we should release all of the songs. I don't know how we're going to do that. That's a little further down the line. As of right now, Live and Loud, Boone Pickens Stadium, packed full of cameos. Coming out soon. Right there where Nebraska is.
4: So he says right there where Nebraska is, the Lincoln, Nebraska show coming up on August 22nd. So it sounds like that's when we might be, somewhere around there is when we might be able to get a copy of that Live and Loud at Boone Pickens Stadium album on vinyl. Now, apparently the band is also working on some new music. Cody mentioned that they have some thoughts on some new songs. But there's no timeline for any new music. They did post, though, this week on social media during Red Rocks.

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Don't know if that means a brand new song to them or a brand new song that they've written. We'll find out, I guess, at the Red Rock Show, which is coming up on next week, July 24th. Our 420 Ragweed song for today is from the Highway 377 album in 2001. 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

covering your country with Kane Brown, a woman. Kane has quite a few tattoos, but he says that he's not going to let his kids get one as long as they live under his roof. He says that he wants to be the cool parent, but he also doesn't want to because he knows how he feels about his tattoos. He says he really didn't think about his. Just started thinking about, hey, getting a tattoo. And I was like, yeah, whatever, just put it on my body. And he says 10 years later, he's like, meh. Now, his oldest kid is about to be 7. He's also got a 2-year-old and a 4-year-old. She's actually the oldest, started talking about

0: saying she likes her dad's tattoos and wants one. He's like, yeah, you're not getting any. Kane Brown keeping an eye on his kids. No tattoos while they're in the Kane Brown house. We're on the downhill slide as we wrap up your workday. Take a look at your K101 weather forecast. 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
0: There's a slim chance may see some pockets of rain through this evening. A clear sky tonight, lows around 71. Sunny tomorrow, south winds 15, 20 miles an hour, highs near 94. Partly cloudy, 72 tomorrow night. Sunshine for your Sunday, Monday, and Tuesday, highs mid to upper 90s. 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

0: A101 covering your country with the band Perry, Psychological. The fans of Europe's World Cup teams all reinforced each of their nation's attitudes towards America as they toured the host cities over the past couple of months. Germans always respect us. The French will still hate us. The English still want to mother us. And then the Scots like America so much, it kind of makes you question their judgment. We're on the downhill slide on K101. 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
4: Hey, 101 weather. May see pockets of rain through this evening. A clear sky tonight. Lows around 71. Sunny tomorrow. Moderate south winds. Highs near 94. We've got you covered on K101.

0: ABC News, I'm Wayne Cabot. Oil soars back above 87 a barrel as the U.S. begins a seventh night of attacks on Iran, now hitting bridges, rail, and energy targets. ABC's Elizabeth Schulze.
1: The national average for regular gas is back around $4 a gallon. Diesel did just surpass $5, and that means higher transport costs for trucks, trains, and tractors. We are seeing oil prices climb as hostilities escalate in the Middle East and shipping stalls once again in the Strait of Hormuz. Another factor is that Russia's oil refineries have been damaged by drone strikes from Ukraine.
0: The FDA says Taylor Farms is a potential source of the parasite that has sickened thousands across the country. The CDC says bag lettuce is safe to eat. President Trump saying in a social media post today the U.S. will be holding Canada responsible for the wildfires that are making air dangerous across the U.S., claiming that they are not maintaining their forests. This is ABC News.
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4: In the K101 newsroom, I'm Sean Kelly. K101 weather may see some pockets of rain this evening. Clear skies tonight, lows around 71. Tomorrow, sunny, south winds 15 to 20 miles an hour, highs near 94. The latest U.S. drought monitor report says

0: Despite some slight improvement this week, drought continues to be of concern. Although recent rainfall provided relief to some, exceptional drought still present in parts of Woodward, Roger Mills, Texas, Ouachita, Kiowa, and Beckham counties. Exceptional drought now covers over 1.5% of the state. Moderate and extreme drought conditions combined to include 43% of the state. At this point, 36% of the state remains drought-free, mainly the eastern third. This fall, the U.S. Gypsum will shut down its gypsum mine and processing plant near Southard, impacting nearly 300 employees. The facility has been in operation for more than 100 years. It's one of the largest employers in Blaine County. Company leaders noted several factors leading to the closure, including the escalating complexity and cost to mine and manufacture the specialized products in the portfolio. Employees say they have been told the plant will close by November 30th. Oklahoma Attorney General Gettner Drummond has launched an investigation into the state's Medicaid Managed Care Program. The probe by Drummond's office targets how the Oklahoma Health Care Authority is handling alleged fraud, which reportedly involved an international crime ring that fraudulently registered thousands of Oklahomans for Medicaid. The Attorney General's office is scrutinizing the Oklahoma Health Care Authority's procedures for addressing the alleged fraud within the Medicaid system. The authority confirmed today it had initiated actions after learning about the scheme. Brent Swadley, the owner of a chain of barbecue restaurants, is facing additional setbacks in court after the lead-up to his formal sentencing on convictions that he cheated the state out of $3.1 million. After back-to-back hearings held in Oklahoma County District Court, Judge Susan Stallings ruled that Swadley was not entitled to an evidentiary hearing on claims that prosecutors violated his rights in their handling of recorded phone calls he made from the county jail. Additionally, the judge ruled out the possibility of releasing Swadley on bond while he appeals five felony convictions related to his overbilling of the Department of Tourism. That's a look at weather, news, and sports on K101 KWOX Woodward.
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A lot of people are saying that Tom Cruise is unrecognizable in the trailer for his new movie, Digger. 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

101, a fun event tomorrow night in Alva, the Crazy Cool Cruise, cruising through Oklahoma Boulevard from 8 to 10:30. 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

101, covering your country with Jesse Robb Jr. and One Wild Reason. Dolly Parton's former West Hollywood home is now available for rent. Well, it's only $12,000 a month. Two bedrooms, two bathrooms, built in 1923. Now,

0: Dolly purchased the home in 2007, listed it for sale in 2014, although according to records, the home didn't change hands to a new owner until 2023. We are on the downhill slide as we wrap up your workday. I'm Sean Kelly on K101.
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1: There's a slim chance may see some pockets of rain through this evening. A clear sky tonight, lows around 71. Sunny tomorrow, south winds 15, 20 miles an hour, highs near 94. Partly cloudy, 72 tomorrow night. Sunshine for your Sunday, Monday, and Tuesday, highs mid to upper 90s. 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

0: K101 covering your country with Wade Bowen and flying. 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Hey, life alert, come on. 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I'm Sean Kelly on K101.
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0: ABC News, I'm Wayne Cabot. Another 59 fires broke out today in Canada for a total of 888. Toronto's premier appealing for the U.S. to help as President Trump threatens Canada with sanctions for, quote, not maintaining their forests. ABC meteorologist Leslie Lopez sees relief from the worst of the wildfire smoke this weekend, but not for everyone.
1: We still have smoke moving into areas of Wisconsin, Michigan. We're looking at hazardous air quality in these areas. That hazardous air quality is moving into Pennsylvania. We have that through New York and then moving down into areas closer towards North Carolina as well.
0: Michigan still has it the worst from parasitic infections linked to lettuce. Another 700 cases just since yesterday. The CDC says it is okay to eat bagged lettuce because it's not part of the bad batch. For a seventh straight day, the U.S. military is hitting Iran by air, including targets in the Strait. Brent crude over $88 a barrel today. This is ABC News. An accomplished actress best known for her role in a Christmas classic has died.
2: Brenda Fricker appeared in more than 90 films and television shows over a 60-year career that included an Academy Award for Best Supporting Actress for her role in My Left Foot. She was the first Irish actress to win an Oscar, but she was probably best known in this country for her role as the Pigeon Lady.
3: It's Christmas Eve. Good deeds count for extra tonight.
4: They do?
3: Of course they do.
2: Her role alongside Macaulay Culkin in the Christmas classic Home Alone 2. Brenda Fricker was 81. Ireland's deputy prime minister said the country's lost a national treasure. Brian Clark, ABC News.
0: Texas Governor Greg Abbott says more than 2 feet of rain means rivers are still rising.
5: You got the Nueces River, the Sabinal River, the Frio River, Leona River. I would say as of right now, of those four, the one river that remains the greatest danger to this community is the Nueces River.
0: Wayne Cabot, ABC News.
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1: There's a slim chance may see some pockets of rain through this evening. A clear sky tonight, lows around 71. Sunny tomorrow, south winds 15, 20 miles an hour, highs near 94. Partly cloudy, 72 tomorrow night. Sunshine for your Sunday, Monday, and Tuesday, highs mid to upper 90s. We've got you covered on K101 and K101online.com.
3: Hang up that red dress. 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

Weekday 101 weather. May see pockets of rain through this evening. A clear sky tonight. Lows around 71. Sunny tomorrow. Moderate south winds. Highs near 94. We got you covered on K101.

lightning. I know you're feeling like you just can't win, but you're trying.

0: ABC News, I'm Dave Packard. An Iranian news agency is reporting that two oil tankers exploded and caught fire while passing through the mined route near Oman and the Strait of Hormuz. This after a seventh day of U.S. attacks on Iran, the reigniting of the war once again sending oil prices higher.
1: In total, a new estimate from Moody's Analytics finds that the typical American household has now spent $620 extra in gas, diesel, and jet fuel expenses in the nearly 5 months since the start of the Iran war.
0: ABC's Elizabeth Schulze. From the Midwest to the Mid-Atlantic, wildfire smoke bringing a third straight day of air quality alerts. Taylor Fresh Foods, a Taco Bell supplier, removing iceberg lettuce sourced from central Mexico from the U.S. market amid a severe stomach sickness across the country. The first death has been reported from a Legionnaire's outbreak in New York City. The city's health department says at least 67 people have been diagnosed and 12 remain hospitalized. This is ABC News. Clara Esther has died. When she was 20 years old, Esther rushed to the side of Reverend Martin Luther King Jr. when he was shot in Memphis in 1968. Esther was 78. King aide and former U.N. Ambassador Andrew Young is believed to be the last surviving eyewitness to the shooting. Housing starts, also known as building permits, plummeted in May but picked back up in June.
2: Home builders have been reluctant to start new projects this year, knowing that home buyers are facing sky-high interest rates. Still, overall housing starts in June came in at a seasonally adjusted annual rate of 1.42 million. That's 19% higher than in May. The same report from the Census Bureau hints at trouble ahead, though. Building permits last month fell by about 3% from the previous month.
0: ABC's Jim Ryan. Lots of companies are implementing artificial intelligence.